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3: In sport, rugby player agent Bruce Sharrock has tackled the Richie Mo'unga eligibility saga, claiming the returning first five should be available for the All Blacks immediately rather than playing in the NPC first. At present, he'll miss the South African tour after returning from Japan. Sharrock has told the Rugby Direct podcast he can't fathom the decision.
4: We're about winning and winning at the top end to make sure that the All Blacks remain number one in the world. Sorry, regain. Number one in the world. So do it. That one, I just shake my head.
3: All Whites footballer Tim Payne has gone viral on social media after an Argentine influencer identified him as the least known player attending the World Cup. He has subsequently reached 1 million Instagram followers after starting at fewer than 5,000 2 days ago. That's sport. I'm Malcolm Jordan.
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5: Good afternoon. 6 minutes past 12. Our forecast today, partly cloudy, some areas of fog, isolated light shower, but most of that's going away round about now. In the afternoon, some light winds and a high of 18. Overnight, it's a low of 7 degrees. For Saturday, partly cloudy, some isolated showers and northwesterlies with a high of 18 for Saturday. Out on the water now, it is variable 5 knots. Northeast 10 knots developing around about the evening. Seaside partly cloudy and an northeast swell of half a metre.
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5: Broadcasting live from Luke's Kitchen today in our retro Zephyr Caravan. So if you're just joining in, very welcome, very warm welcome to you. We're playing New Zealand music all the way through until 7 o'clock tonight. I have just gone and sorted myself some, I'm going to call it breakfast because I haven't had breakfast yet, gone and sorted myself some breakfast from the great people at Luke's Kitchen. But we're out here all day until 7. So come and say hi in the retro Zephyr Caravan and grab some amazing food and drink while you're here. As well. All right, we're still in the 80s. Oh, my pizza's on the way right now. I love that. We're still in the 80s. Let's kick this hour off with Crowded House on CFM.

Dobbin on the Coromandel's CFM, playing the best music variety and broadcasting live from Luke's Kitchen in our retro Zephyr caravan at the moment, celebrating New Zealand Music Month. So welcome to you if you were just tuning in. We're playing New Zealand music all the way up until 7 o'clock tonight. We're in the middle of the 80s at the moment. As we go through the decades of great New Zealand music, here's Dragon Now, Young Years on CFM.

0: and Yagi is on the Coromandel's CFM. We are playing the best music variety and broadcasting live from kitchen. So a very lovely, well, afternoon now. And with me, I've got Steve. Hello, Steve. How's it going?
1: Good. How you doing?
0: Yeah, I am doing great. And, well, it's a pleasure to be here at Luke's today. Can you tell me a bit about what Luke's has on offer for anyone that comes in?

0: forecast before was smooth. Yep. I don't think I've ever seen it say smooth before, so I think that sums up today. Look, we are counting down, or counting down. There's my remembering what we did last year. No, so today we are celebrating New Zealand music. We are going through the decades with the best New Zealand music that we have to offer. But also tonight we've got live music from locals. Can you tell me a bit about who's playing?
1: Roy Mudder's coming down to host, and we've got some epic talent, local talent that's hosted by Roy Mudder. And so we've got Let's Go Descarago. We've got Toya and just a lot of locals coming down and just rocking out.
0: And just before, I was talking about how I'm having lunch. The pizza is called the Sunshine. Is that? Did I get that right?
1: Yep, absolutely.
0: Can you tell me how it got that name? How did it get that name?
1: Just by the beach, and it's a fresh pizza, handmade. And I think just a beautiful tasting pizza.
0: All right, Steve. Well, I'll catch up with you as we move throughout the day. But let's get back to the best music now. A bit of Jenny Morris on CFM.

0: Morris on the Coromandel's CFM. 95.1, 94.0 and online anywhere at cfm.co.nz. We are also broadcasting from what I would call not just anywhere, but it's the place to be, Luke's Kitchen in Kuatunu. Very good afternoon to you if you were just tuning in. 25 minutes past 12. Just had a chat with Steve at Luke's Kitchen. Those microphones are a bit funny. I tested them before, you know. You make sure that they work and you go to use them and then sure enough... Anyway, that's the fun of live radio. So I hope you caught at least a little bit of that interview. But make sure you head on down to Luke's Kitchen. We're here until 7 o'clock tonight. So great food. And of course, their slogan is make pizzas, not war, which I'm currently in the middle of enjoying pizza. We're continuing along the 80s of New Zealand music. Tim Finn on the way next.
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It is Tim Finn on the Coromandel CFM. 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On the way very shortly, CFM Local News with John Freer. And a bit of back in time as well, but sticking with, of course, the Kiwi theme. Here's the Mockers. Swear it's true on CFM.

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1: Another bridge replacement for a Coromandel Peninsula State Highway has been promised in yesterday's budget, but it is not the first time the Kirikiri Stream Bridge on State Highway 26 near Kopu has been listed to be upgraded. A call in the budget for a $65 million investment in the bridge and surrounding highway was welcomed by Coromandel Member of Parliament Scott Simpson. The bridge has been on the New Zealand Transport Agency replacement program for several years. The last occasion it got to the stage of having tenders called. If it becomes a reality, the intended work also includes a replacement of the temporary roundabout at the State Highway 26 and 25A intersection. Scott said a further $20 million was being made available as part of the State Highway 25 Resilience Program, targeting up to 11 high-risk locations vulnerable to slips, rockfalls and drainage issues. The future direction of the Pawanui Club hinges on the result of a special general meeting tomorrow, the second one this year. The club's executive has developed a bold replacement plan which needs 75% of members attending a special general meeting to support. Earlier this year, the vote failed by 1%. Tomorrow morning, the second attempt will be made. Club president Bruce Patton told CFM this time round more detailed information had been provided to members.
2: So there's two parts to it. The first part is to get enough funds to actually do a lot of the deferred maintenance that we haven't been able to do over the last 20 years because we just haven't had the money. And the second part is to put a capital fund together that will ensure the ongoing maintenance of the club for the future.
1: That is Bruce Patton. The meeting is at 9:30 a.m. A postponement to the reopening of the Whangamataa Library at its new temporary location. While the library committee and staff had hoped to have things up and operating by Tuesday, they have now pushed the date out a couple of days until Thursday morning. Library committee chair Jackie James said many volunteers had assisted with the change and a little more time was required to complete the process. Live music with Philip Hart at Grace O'Malley's Irish Inn on Saturday and no surcharge for the entire long weekend. I'm John Freer for Coromandel CFM.
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4: In 2010, a group of keen Whangamataa volunteers was given the name The Last of the Summer Wine after a TV series of the same name. The name was given to them by the forest company owning the plantation forests in the Whangamataa area and came about because every Monday the group banded together, come rain, hail or shine, to maintain tracks in the area known as Luck at Last. Back in 2006, there had been one of those huge storms which on occasion hit the Coromandel's eastern seaboard. Whole chunks of track were damaged, up the Wentworth, the route over the Forikawa Valley, and of course the favourite track, for locals and holidaymakers, the Luck at Last, up the Tangatara Valley and Road. One local remembered seeing the devastation at the time and thought, this is beyond repair. The thought was proved wrong, for, thanks to the six men of the Last of the Summer Wine Group, by 2010, the track was on the way to being fully restored. This included the area where once the Luck at Last mine had been. The leader of the Last of the Summer Wine Group had done some work there up in 2005. He recounted that on their first trip up there after the flood, they did not get to the battery site. There was one slip that reached the river that was 300 metres wide. On the bullock track, they had counted 18 slips in total.
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Artie Jar and watching you on the Coromandel's CFM, 100% locally owned Pure Peninsula Radio. Very good afternoon to you. Joining us, joining me in the middle of a sweet as Kiwi Classics celebration. So we're playing all the best of the New Zealand music, 5 decades of music. And, you know, we're going through the decades. At the moment, we're in the 80s. Later on this afternoon, we're going to be heading into the 90s from 1 o'clock, actually. So that's nice and exciting. Also, we've had a competition up on our CFM Facebook page over the last little bit. Tickets, you'll be able to win tickets to the Legends Live Tribute Show at the Mercury Bay Club. Just announcing that Sally Selane and Emma Ree, you both get double tickets. I've sent you the details on Facebook if you are listening, though. Congratulations for winning those tickets, and hope you enjoy what's going to be a great show. Dave Dobbin now on CFM.

0: Dave Dobbin on the Coromandel's CFM, playing the best music variety. Good afternoon to you. Just gone 9 minutes to one at CFM's Our Coromandel. All thanks to Lockwood Homes. Head to coastwood.co.nz. And today we are celebrating the Sweet as Kiwi Classic celebration. So we're playing 5 decades of New Zealand music all the way from 8 a.m. through until 7 p.m. this evening. The Narcs on the way next.
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Sharks on the Coromandel's CFM with Heart and Soul. 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And this is a request that came in online from Annette in Fitzyanga. Thank you, Annette. I needed a shorter song at the end of the hour to make things work properly. So here's the Flaxies, Lot 61 on CFM.

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3: In this update, more support for new mums and their babies in the budget, with the government making 3 days of postnatal stay a legal entitlement. Meanwhile, the Association of Salaried Medical Specialists is warning the more than $5 billion health budget increase will barely keep the lights on. Coincidentally, there's a major power outage at Auckland's North Shore Hospital, understood to have cut power to the entire main building. Backup generators have kicked in for essential treatment. Banks are being told to watch this space as the finance minister hints at the possibility of further reform. This year's budget revealed a new levy on banks, which aims to help cover the costs of Reserve Bank services. A push for efforts to be made to evolve breast cancer screenings. A new modelling study published in the New Zealand Medical Journal says our growing and ageing population means breast cancer cases will likely rise nearly 50% in the next 20 years.
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3: In sport, speculation is rife. 23-time Grand Slam champion Serena Williams is set to make a return to tennis. The 44-year-old American hasn't featured in a professional match for almost 4 years. But it's understood Williams has requested wild cards for grass court tournaments next month in England, and that she'll play doubles at the Queen's tournament, a lead up to Wimbledon. A special milestone looms for All Blacks wing Sevu Reece in his final season at the Crusaders. Reece will play his 100th match tonight against the Hurricanes in Christchurch.
7: Got to play one game, which is, that was a blessing in itself. Getting to do it 100 times, is just amazing.
3: That is sport. I'm Raylene Ramsey.
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8: Very good afternoon to you. 6 minutes past one on the Coromandel's CFM. Checking our weather now. Partly cloudy, isolated light showers this afternoon and evening, light winds around as well. Highs of 18 overnight, a low of 7 for Saturday. Partly cloudy, isolated showers again there. Northeasterlies and a high of 18. Out on the water now, variable 5 knots. Northeast 10 knots developing this evening. Sea slight, partly cloudy, and a northeast swell of 0.5 metre.
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8: And we're kicking it off into the 90s. And now, as part of the sweet as Kiwi Classic celebration, Sam here broadcasting live from our retro Zephyr Caravan at Luke's Kitchen today. whole lot of people down here enjoying lunch at Loop's Kitchen, and it is a stunner day for it as well. So if you're out in the crowd listening, cheers, you guys. But Karunga is on the way very shortly, but let's kick off our 1 o'clock hour. I'm getting the ones confused. 1 o'clock hour, Super Groove, sitting inside my head on CFM. I walk

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1: 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It is the Sweet As Kiwi Classics Countdown today. We're into the 90s now. 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

0: 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It is CFM's Our Coromandel. All thanks to Coastwood Homes, head to lockwood.co.nz. We are in the middle of the Sweet As Kiwi Classics celebration. So the way it works all day, we're playing just New Zealand music right up until 7 o'clock this evening. And we're going through five decades of hits, hit after hit after hit. So if you're wondering why is there so much New Zealand music, of course, it's New Zealand Music Month. And we're broadcasting live at Luke's Kitchen as well. So if you're in the area driving by, drop on down to say hi. We'd love to say hi, and you can grab some food at Luke's as well. I've had a pizza for lunch. I put a picture up on Facebook. I thought I did a pretty good job with that picture. So you can go have a look if you want. Crowded House up next here at CFM.
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5: There's no shortage of downpipes or spouting at Placemakers Thames. Marley's 65mm downpipe 3m length is just $32.20. And the Marley Stormcloud spouting and 5m lengths are only $90.85 each. Placemakers Thames has a couple of glowing specials that will light you up for the month of May. The Amped Worklight 500W halogen, only $29.99. And the Amped Rechargeable LED 20W is only $69.99. Placemakers Thames. Open until 12:30 Saturdays.
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Well, if that's true, then you have me to thank for the weather here at Luke's Kitchen in Kutunu. Very good afternoon to you. 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We're in our retro Zephyr caravan playing 5 decades of New Zealand Music Month, celebrating New Zealand Music Month, playing 5 decades of New Zealand music, celebrating New Zealand Music Month. That's a mouthful, isn't it? Andy Crummer on the way next. But right now, Zed, it's Glorophilia on CFM.

Andy Crummer on the Coromandel's CVM. We'll be playing all New Zealand music all the way through until 7 o'clock tonight. We're into the 90s at the moment. All the Kiwi classics you know. That was Andy Crummer there from 1996. We're heading now to 1998. Neil Finn, She Will Have Her Way on CVM.

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1: OMC with How Bizarre, How Bizarre on the Coromandel's CFM. Very good afternoon to you. 15 minutes to 2. We are playing New Zealand music all of today, celebrating New Zealand Music Month here at Luke's Kitchen at the moment in our retro Zephyr caravan. We're going to be here until 7 o'clock tonight. I've already had some lunch. I'm thinking it might be time to grab, I'm going to say a non-alcoholic beverage. And Rob's going to be on air after 2 o'clock as well. So make sure you come out and say hi to us. The Buttonbirds on the way next here at CFM.
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Super Groove on the Coromandel's CFM. Hey, that is it from me today. Rob Holding is with you next for the rest of the afternoon through until 7 o'clock this evening, playing more of the great New Zealand music that we know and love. I'll leave you with Greg Johnson's set, Isabel, on CFM.

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3: In this update, the Prime Minister's defending strong comments Nicola Willis made about the cost of superannuation rising dramatically by 2030 during the budget lockup. Chris Luxon says it's entirely appropriate for a finance minister to talk about future costs facing the country. The Association of Salaried Medical Specialists says it doesn't believe the more than $24 billion set aside for health in the budget will turn around specialist referral declines or wait times. Meanwhile, the government's hoping to take extra stress away from new mums by rolling out a legal entitlement to three-day stays in postnatal care. More momentum for Hawke's Bay growers as they explore the possibility of a local cooperative at McCain Foods' soon-to-close vegetable processing plant in Hastings. Agriculture Minister Todd McClay's revealed $50,000 for the first stage of a feasibility study. That's news.
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3: In sport, a special milestone looms for All Blacks wing Sevu Reece in his final season at the Crusaders. He'll play his 100th match for the franchise tonight against the Hurricanes in Christchurch. Reece says his Super Rugby career has exceeded all expectations.
6: When I first walked into the gym at the end of 2018, you know, you look up on the wall, you know, you just see all these legends up top. I didn't even once think that I'd ever go up there.
3: McLaren Formula One star Oscar Piastri has had a newly discovered species of wasp named after him. The wasp, dating from the dinosaurs and found preserved in northern Myanmar, apparently reminded the researchers of the iconic McLaren orange. It's been called the Guispeed Piastri. And that is sport.
1: CFM weather with Lockerbie Estate and Retirement Village in Morrinsville. 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Lockerbie Estate. Stay close.
7: Never had a wasp named after me. Maybe a sloth, possibly. Good afternoon. Ko au tonu. Hello, yes, everybody wave. I couldn't believe how busy Luke's kitchen was. Sam, flick on that microphone. Hang on, I'll flick on the microphone. Guest one, is that the right one?
8: That should be it. Hello,
7: yeah, yes. I can't believe how busy this place is at lunchtime. It's, I mean, it's not even the holiday yet. That didn't start till 5 tonight.
8: It was nearly full earlier.
7: Yeah.
8: Yeah.
7: That's good. Anyway, on to the weather. Thank you. Partly cloudy weather, isolated showers this afternoon or evening. But the forecast, when I look at it, it's kind of just like little showers, which is not too bad at all. And currently we are sitting around about 16, 17 degrees across the plains and the peninsula. Out on the water, Hauraki Gulf Recreational Area, variable 5-knot winds with easterlies at 10 knots developing this evening. Coromandel Recreational is variable 5-knot winds, nor'easters at 10 knots developing this evening and a northeast swell of half a metre. And that's the way the weather looks. We are right in the middle of our sweet-ass Kiwi Classic celebration, playing Kiwi music all afternoon.
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1: So I'm sitting in the chair at Bespoke Barbers, which is between Mitre 10 and Tradies, and John's just cut my hair. So you realise now that everybody, if they take a look at me, they go, oh. So you better have done a good job.
2: I have done a good job. I hope so. I hope everybody notices.
1: All right, tell me a New Zealand song that you like.
2: Okay, so Big Runga, Sway.
1: Because why?
2: One of the early songs for me when I moved out to New Zealand, it was played frequently. And it still sticks in my head. I just love the voice of Bic Runga and the track itself.
1: Excellent. Right, just for you, Bic Runga and Sway.
2: Thank you very much.

0: 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This is CFM. That's Bic Runga and Sway as we broadcast live at Luke's kitchen, just having a chat to Luke about the history of the place, which is fascinating. Actually, speaking of history, I was really amazed with Sam's just been with you for our Coromandel for the last 3 hours, playing songs that were hits before he was even born, and which is kind of weird. Do you find that amusing?
1: Yeah, it's a little bit amusing, but it's interesting.
0: Ever I find it bizarre. How bizarre is that?
1: Yep. Since I've been working at CFM, I've definitely gained an appreciation for music before my time, though.
0: Well, it is, of course, New Zealand Music Month, and we are going through the sweet-ass Kiwi Classics celebration, going through the decades. And this one's out of 2002, so we're into the 20s, the 2000s. It's the Feelers, Fishing for Lisa on CFM, 2:15.

0: FM out of 1993. So we're just finishing off the 90s and heading into the 2000s with our sweet as Kiwi Classics celebration through the decades, Crowded House. Amazing how far back Neil Finn goes when you think about it, which is far, far too far back. Speaking of classics and things, there's some classics. Well, the legends at the Mercury Bay Club on Sunday with the likes of Elvis and Engelbert Humperdinckinickel and Queens of Country and more. And we gave away a couple of tickets. Sally and Emma won those two double passes, so I hope you enjoy that. If you want to head along, you're welcome to do so. It's a long weekend, so you can enjoy Sunday afternoon at the Mercury Bay Club. We're going to take a break, come back with the Straw People, and then we're going to be talking about another tribute show.
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0: out of 1995 on CFM. That's the Straw People and Sweet Disorder. Yes, Disorder. Sweet Disorder as we head through the decades. The Sweet As Kiwi Classics celebration. And we're going to culminate that between 6 and 7 tonight by replaying the top 10 of last year's countdown, which is going to be pretty cool. Just on 2:30, I've got Ian Preece in the caravan here. So we're broadcasting live from Luke's Kitchen in Ko'utunu. And Ian is here with an exhibition in the hall.
1: Yeah, that's right. Yeah,
0: no. You do kind of have to point your mouth at the microphone, otherwise they won't hear you. I'll hear you, but the listeners won't.
1: All right, is that better?
0: Yeah, it is. Because
1: cool.
0: It's kind of boring if the listeners don't hear you.
1: Well, hopefully it's...
0: Oh, here they are.
1: Depends what I say.
0: So, this is your exhibition, or there's several others in there?
1: So, it's a collaboration. We've had an art group running here for about 8 years.
0: Yep.
1: Normally 10 of us, the 10 artists. This year, there's 6 of us for King's birthday. So, I'm a photographer, as you mentioned. We got a whole range of people. Roimata Taimana, who's playing music at Luke's tonight from 5.
0: Yeah, he's a multi-talented guy,
1: He's an extremely talented guy, and he's got a lot of his digital and ink work on. We've got a local artist, Dave Bryant, who's a wood artist. We've got Louise, who's a jeweller. Annemiek, who does mosaics, used to run Bird Protection.
0: Right.
1: And she's doing mosaics now. And then we've got Lutz, who does kind of abstract work as well. So,
0: It's a real variety.
1: It is, yeah.
0: I'm sorry that I didn't know that before I jumped in the caravan, because now I haven't got time to wander over there.
1: Oh,
0: what time are you open?
1: So it opens tonight, 6:30.
0: Yep.
1: So, and we've got wine and nibbles. It's become a kind of convention in our community. So we've got like...
0: Wine and nibbles is a convention for Ko'utunu. Yeah. I've noticed that.
1: Exactly. Yeah. If you don't like the art, you just get drinking.
0: What are you doing? I'm sitting on the side of the road with wine and nibbles.
1: That's right. And then we're open 10 till 4 Saturday, Sunday.
0: Okay.
1: And then we're open 10 till 1 on Monday.
0: Right, so if people are coming past, like if you are heading to the area on holiday, is the artwork for sale as well?
1: It's all for sale. Yes. And it's free entry, which I should say.
0: Well, that's even better.
1: Indeed.
0: That's even better. All right.
1: It's expensive to get out, but it's free entry, yeah.
0: So 6:30 is the opening tonight.
1: Yep.
0: With the classic nibbles.
1: Yeah.
0: And then what was the times? 10 till 4?
1: 10 till 4 Saturday.
0: 10 till 4
1: Sunday,
0: Saturday and Sunday.
1: 10 till 1 on Monday.
0: Right, yeah. Excellent. All right.
1: One other thing I should say. We always support a cause. So this year we're supporting, it's the Ko'utunu Emergency Support Group. So this is the group that whenever we have an emergency event.
0: First response.
1: Well, not the first response. When we had like the storms.
0: Oh,
1: this
0: right.
1: Year,
0: yeah.
1: The group who actually, I joined as a member this year. They're the group who put on support for the community in the hall.
0: Which you guys, I mean, right around the peninsula, you guys, those groups did absolutely marvellously during that last event.
1: Absolutely.
0: This is the thing people talk about. And we had Sam and I both had TV3 trying to get us to do fear factor things. You know, how scared are the people about the storm coming in?
1: Yeah.
0: And we're like, actually, no, we're not.
1: Yeah.
0: Yeah, we're aware of it, but we have the community support groups where we're ready there, and everything worked perfectly.
1: Yeah, I think they did an extremely good job.
0: Yeah.
1: So what we're doing, we're having a raffle of artwork and donations, so we're actually raising money for that group tonight. So if you come along across the weekend, if you don't want to buy the work, buy some tickets for the raffle.
0: Just have the wine and nibbles.
1: There is that too.
0: All right, thanks, Ian.
1: Great, thank you very much.
0: So check that out at the Ko'utunu Hall. Right, it is 2:32 on CFM. Let's continue with the... not the countdown, but the classics through the decades. Annie Crummer. Let's see what love can do.

0: That's the Mutton Birds.
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0: Now, I've got to say, I'm not only saying this because my sister-in-law runs a quilting business in Invercargill, but if you haven't seen quilts, like 21st century quilts, then you need to go and check them out. There is an exhibition on this weekend at the Whangamatar Patch and Quilt Group, which is at the Memorial Hall, and that'll run right through the weekend. Lots of quilts on display. Some of them are for sale, as well as a cafe on site. But, you know, if you're thinking quilts, yes, grandma's quilt on the bed, and, you know, you think the thatched roof, American Outback or where it is. No, they are way, way different to that. So if you are heading through Whangamatar, you're holidaying in Whangamatar for the weekend, check it out. It's $5 entry. Kids are free, and they'll enjoy it as well, running all weekend at the Memorial Hall in Port Road. All right, it's the Sweet As Kiwi Classics celebration. Let's go to 2002 with Vic Runga. Get some sleep. Yes, please.

0: for his, or his for his, for his, for better, for worse, for worse, wins, miss, fins, kids, upon the earth. Mixing up a storm, brewing up a tornado.
1: Having an abundance of platonic relationships, reminiscent of my man, Mike Plato. I was

0: Super Groove on Coromandel CFM, broadcasting live from Luke's Kitchen in Kōtunu as we celebrate New Zealand Music Month. And Luke's Kitchen, closely related to Soul Goods for some reason. Steph, hello.
1: Hi, how are you going?
0: I'm going well, thank you. What's the relationship between you guys and Luke's Kitchen?
1: I am Luke's partner.
0: You're Luke's partner. That'll be it.
1: He's the boss.
0: He's the boss of Luke's Kitchen.
1: Yeah, and I'm the boss of him.
0: There we go. That's... All the ladies in Luke's Kitchen are cheering at the moment. You're also the boss of Soul Goods.
1: Yes.
0: And you've got that fancy SPF sunscreen that was up for an award that we were all voting for.
1: Yeah, that's right.
0: So tell me about the background of Soul Goods.
1: Well, it was kind of created as a hobby, to be honest, when Luke and I were surfing a really long time ago before kids. Yeah, and then it's just slowly evolved from there into a full-blown business.
0: Yeah, BC that's called. Before children.
1: Before children. Before children. BC.
0: So it's like you made it for yourselves?
1: Originally, back in the day, we started making a zinc for ourselves. Yeah, and then as it grew, everyone needs and uses sunscreen. So, yeah.
0: So how many products have you got all together? I mean, I could look it up on the website, but I'm not going to. I'm going to ask you.
1: We've got four products in total at the moment.
0: Yep, which are?
1: We've got an everyday sunscreen, a sports sunscreen, an oil that removes and replenishes the skin, and a zinc, like a face zinc.
0: Okay, and how long has it been running? Well, BC, we know, but, you know, before kids.
1: 2019, it went from a hobby to a business.
0: Okay,
1: yeah.
0: And it's doing well?
1: It's doing really well, yeah.
0: Good. When do we find out about the voting with Viva?
1: It's actually going to be published on the 10th of June, and we're going to a gala on the 9th.
0: Oh, nice.
1: Have the awards.
0: Yeah. So this was the SPF 50...
1: Yeah, it's our SPF 50 everyday sunscreen.
0: Yeah, marvellous. All right, well, all the best with that.
1: Thank you.
0: And can people buy it around the place or do we have to go through your website?
1: No, it is available on our website, but we do have many local stockers. We've got Nook in Whitianga. We've got Blackjack Surf also supports us. Yeah, we actually have quite a good local following.
0: So. All right, so look for Soul Goods, S-O-L, Soul Goods. See the sunny side of things.
1: Correct.
0: Yeah.
1: Hey,
0: Steph, thank you very much.
1: Thank you.
0: It's just on 10 to 3 on CFM. News and sport coming up at 3 o'clock. We continue with the Kiwi music next with the Feelers.
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0: That's the Feelers on CFM. Just on 3 to 3 as we head towards news at 3 o'clock. Let's do that with some local music. And honestly, Grim says, I'm fine.
1: The way this feels ain't very hot, but I'm fine, I'm doing fine, honestly. This is just notes at poetry. The bathroom door has a draft. The window's letting in the chill. But I'm fine, this is fine, honestly. I'd hate to be a pain, but I can't tell you anything. I'd hate to bring you down. I'll use the gram as a diary, and Twitter knows me better anyway. And it's fine, this is fine, honestly. It's been a while since I used that phrase, honestly.

it's real rough. But it's fine, I'm doing fine, honestly. Just pour me another drink. Self-destructive tendencies get in the way of it.

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3: In this update, prominent iwi leader Ngā Raihānea is criticising the government's budget as not delivering enough specifically for Māori. The Deputy Prime Minister David Seymour says a record investment in health and a strong focus on infrastructure benefits everyone. The Finance Minister appears unfazed by Winston Peters' attempt to chide her for commenting on the cost of the super pension. Nicola Willis says politicians need to start grappling with this issue now. The government's hoping to take extra stress away from new mums, rolling out three-day stays in postnatal care. Renowned business and media leader Brent Impey has been named as RNZ's new chair. A second endangered sea lion pup has been killed on southern roads in less than a fortnight. Dock staff found the five-month-old female pup on Hooper's Inlet Road in Dunedin earlier this month. It's asking motorists to slow down and stay alert on coastal roads.
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3: In sport, encouragement for Tim Payne to embrace his newfound stardom ahead of the Football World Cup. The All Whites defender has gone from relative Instagram obscurity to more than a million followers after a video from an Argentinian content creator identified him as the least known player at the tournament. Payne's Australian agent, Tony Rallis, describes how Payne is dealing with his explosion in popularity.
7: Typical Tim, very reserved, had a bit of a giggle about it. I told him that these are the moments that you probably need to tell your story a bit more because, you know, like New Zealand is famous for players that have had to go the long way to succeed.
3: Kiwi Hayden Paddon and co-driver John Kennard are in eighth place in their Hyundai after three stages at Rally Japan.
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8: 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We are broadcasting live from very sunny Luke's Kitchen in Ko'utunu. And we will be here until 7 o'clock this afternoon as we celebrate New Zealand Music Month with the sweet-ass Kiwi Classics all afternoon. We're into the 2000s at this stage. So counting like 2001 through to about 2015 this hour. And then we'll rank that up as we get towards 6 o'clock. 6 o'clock, we've got the classic countdown from last year. So I hope you can join us for as much of that as possible. And if you can make it here to Luke's Kitchen, even better. Partly cloudy weather. There is still some isolated showers forecast in different areas. I haven't even looked at the long-range forecast, but I'm pretty sure that they are in the southeast of the peninsula. Won't affect too many people for too long. Currently sitting around 16, 17 degrees out on the water. Variable 5-knot winds with nor'easters at 10 knots developing sometime this evening.
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8: Make pizza. 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Let's head into it. It's Brooke Fraser out of 2003 and better. Coromandel's CFM.

0: 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This is CFM, and we are broadcasting live from Luke's Kitchen in Kuotunu. And Sam, you're just trying out a new drink.
1: Yeah.
0: Non-alcoholic, by the way.
1: Non-alcoholic, yeah. Being very responsible at the moment. So earlier I had just a normal ginger beer.
0: Yep.
1: And then
0: Bundaberg.
1: We were chatting to Luke, and Luke said, oh, you should have tried the one I made. And then we both looked at him and like, the one you made.
0: We looked at him and go, how come you didn't tell us that you made ginger beer before we bought the other one?
1: So I just went and grabbed myself a glass.
0: All right.
1: This is fantastic.
0: Yeah.
1: It's a lot less sugary, but it's far more gingery.
0: Ginger is cool, yeah.
1: Yeah, it's really good. I'm going to get one for you in a minute, Rob.
0: Good.
1: Yeah, you got to try it.
0: Because there's nothing worse than a ginger beer that is sweet and boring.
1: Yep. Excuse me. Sorry. Caught me off guard there. Yeah.
0: Hint for young radio announcers, Sam. Don't burp into the microphone when you're
1: on. I'm trying not to. They've even got it on tap, though, which I thought was pretty neat.
0: Yeah, that's pretty cool.
1: So it's tapped in.
0: All right, yes, I'll let you get me one. We'll get back to the music here as we are celebrating Kiwi music, the Sweet As Kiwi Classics celebration, and a song from Op Shop that won the Silver Scroll for them way back in 2007, which is just about 20 years ago now. This is Op Shop, and maybe coming up is New Zealand's most successful musician overseas.

0: Enjoy the pizzas, enjoy that new ginger beer, but we're also going through the decades with the music. We're up to the 2000s, so we're continuing with that as we head towards 6 o'clock. And then after 6, we're going to replay the top 10 from last year's Kiwi Countdown, so that's going to be marvellous. Now, we're going to take a break, come back in a moment, talk about Elton John and Billy Joel. Are they Kiwi artists? No, but the guy who's singing them is. That's next.
1: Want to make someone's day? 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
0: 100% local radio. This is CFM. The Piano Man, I'm not quite sure how I'd describe it. Thames Working Men's Club, the tribute to Billy Joel and Elton John with Paul Madsen this weekend. Paul joins me on the phone. Thank you so much for taking some time for us.
12: Hey, Rob, how you doing?
0: I'm doing all right. Now, thinking, and I saw this poster, you know, Elton with the glasses and Billy with the cap and everything, and I thought, well, here's a guy that knows how to sing and play piano. But you do an awful lot more than just these two guys.
12: You know, Rob, I was having a bit of a count up the other day. You know, being in the tribute show business for over 25 years, I thought I'd better have a count up of how many shows I actually do.
0: Yep.
12: And I'm up to 19 different tribute shows. And that's just the fact that every 6 months I've had to reinvent myself and keep circulating around New Zealand.
0: Have you got John Rolls in there?
12: Is John still going?
0: I think he's still doing that gig. And didn't he take over from Elvis in Hawaii? But that was back in the 70s.
12: Well, that's really interesting. The Elvis, the full original backing band, was over in New Zealand about 10, 12 years ago.
0: That's right, yep.
12: And John fronted that band, and I heard amazing feedback on that. So, no, John Rolls, I haven't done a tribute to that one yet.
0: So tell me about Billy Joel and Elton John. Is it, it's obviously you got the piano bit.

0: down, right?
1: The thing is that you always, when you form a tribute show, you have no idea what the response is going to be from the crowd until you perform that first show. And I was pleasantly surprised that all those slower, nostalgic numbers, you know, I even had some people in the audience, I could see they were having a bit of a cry there. So it means so much to so many different people. So my job is to deliver the songs as best I can, be as professional as I can, and it's up to the crowd how they respond from there. But I can honestly say this one has been one of the better responses out of all the shows that I do.
0: So a tribute show as opposed to an impersonator is you're not trying to sing like Elton, you're not trying to sing like Billy Joel, you're simply singing their songs and paying tribute.
1: No, good question, that one. No, I do try to sound like them. That's a matter of getting the accents down packed,
0: right,
1: mannerisms, and how they perform, you know, on stage antics, all of that comes into it. But as far as looking like them, I think I look more like Elton than Billy. But I think people just appreciate when you make an effort, you know, you dress up and try and do the best you can to replicate what you tribute.
0: Yeah, which is what it's all about. Can you give us a little hint of what would be the favourite Billy Joel, the favourite Elton John song that people react to when you do the show?
1: Oh, Uptown Girl from Billy Joel.
0: Really?
1: Yep. The people just hit the dance floor and I'm still standing. Just the moment that beat comes in, it just brings them in. It's like a trance and they just walk on and get into it.
0: Well, we're looking forward to it at the Thames Working Men's Club Sunday afternoon for King's Birthday weekend at 2:30. Tickets are $30 and you can get them from the club. Paul, you have yourself a great show.
1: Yeah, thank you so much, Rob. Appreciate it.
0: Paul Manston, and we'll have the gig guide, the full gig guide for you in around about an hour and 20 minutes here on CFM. Back to the music, the Kiwi music, as we celebrate the Kiwi classics. This is Evermore from 2006, running on Coromandel CFM.

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1: 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This is CFM. It's New Zealand Music Month. So we're asking some of our regulars what their favourite Kiwi song is. Michael Wilkes from Thrive Trust. How are you?
2: Hello, I'm doing great. Thank you, Rob.
1: That's good. What's a favourite Kiwi song of yours?
2: Mate, when you asked that question straight away, I thought Dave Dobbin's Welcome Home. Love that song.
1: Why?
2: I think it was cool. Like, he was just this dude that's been, I guess, a legend in the music scene. And so when he came back onto the music scene, it was this journey where he'd come into his place of experiencing faith. And so for him, it was this cool moment where he felt like he'd come home. And that was kind of the birth of the song. But it also became an anthem for a bunch of other reasons.
1: Fair enough. Yeah. So here it is, just for you, Dave Dobbin, Welcome Home.
2: Awesome. Thank you very much.

100% local radio and Kiwi music all day long. Well, right through to at least 7 o'clock. We're broadcasting live from Luke's Kitchen in Kōʻautunu. We're going to have some live music here from, we're going to have some live great music. Going to get him in the caravan a little bit later in the afternoon. Who? Well, if you don't know, you'll find out a little bit later in the afternoon. That, of course, was Benny Soaked out of 2018. She released a new album. Was it November last year? You're an Angel, I'm Just Particles. And plotting, I like the word, plotting a major headline tour for Australia and New Zealand for later this year. Of course, she's now in Los Angeles. But let's keep the Kiwi music going for New Zealand Music Month with the Black Seeds out of 2005 and So True. Oh, yeah. Counting through the decades on CFM. Oh.

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0: classics on Coromandel CFM. It's Golden Horse out of 2002. Maybe tomorrow. It's 10 to 4. Must be a long weekend because we've already had a crash on State Highway 2 at Mangatawhiri. So just if you're heading that way, somewhere near Dobson Road, there will be delays. So emergency services are on the spot. If you are travelling, don't be like the person behind me as I was driving up here to Luke's Kitchen today. There are at least three vehicles in front of me and they're trying to introduce their radiator to my exhaust pipe. So I'm going, if there's cars in front of me, don't tailgate me. It's not my problem and I can't change anything. So as often has been said, just chill out on the roads, get there, or getting there is much better than getting there dead on time. We're going to take a break, come back with Brakes Co-op out of 2005 as we continue with the best in Kiwi music, celebrating the sweet as Kiwi classics.
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Green grasses grow, flowers lift their heads, and over all the plain, wonder spreads of life.

0: It's 6:60 on Coromandel CFM. Great Dunedin music. Yeah, although it doesn't quite have that Dunedin sound, but that's okay. We forgive them for that. White lines, if you're driving along the highway at the moment, obey those white lines. There has been a crash already. State Highway 2 at Mangatawhiri near Dobson Road, so just expect delays for all those that are listening on the motorway heading through. Nice to have you coming down for the weekend. It's 4 o'clock and it's time for the latest in news.
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4: In this update, frustration in Canterbury over a thin budget for the South Island. Business Canterbury says the government's plan is fiscally responsible but won't move the dial on growth or productivity. Shaw and Partners Director Andrew Kelleher says the government had to deliver a fiscally responsible budget as New Zealand simply can't take on the debt major economies can. But long-time Māori activist Ken Mea is disappointed, saying the budget delivers little Māori-specific targeted funding and calling it the budget of invisibility. Midwives are happier, praising the budget's boost to postnatal care, with a three-day stay being phased in as a legal right. A coroner's report into the death of a neglected Christchurch pensioner has found systemic failings within Health New Zealand. Norman Lee died in 2020 after months of abuse from his adopted son, David Lee, who was later jailed for 6 years. That's news.
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4: In sport, could 23-time Grand Slam champion Serena Williams be about to make a return to tennis after almost 4 years? It's understood the 44-year-old has requested wild cards for grass court tournaments next month in England, and she'll play doubles at the Queen's Tournament, a lead-up to Wimbledon, with rising Canadian Victoria Mboko. For her part, 19-year-old Mboko says she really looks up to Williams.
8: I mean, the fact that she even knows me is, it's very exciting, but yeah, I think the moment is all up to her, and when she's ready to come back, it's up to her.
4: The NBA's Western Conference Finals have been sent to a deciding seventh game. San Antonio Spurs have posted a 118-91 home win over the Oklahoma City Thunder.
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0: It's 4:04. Good afternoon. It's CFM broadcasting live from Luke's Kitchen in Kauritunu. And we are playing the Kiwi Classics through the afternoon, right through till 6 o'clock. Love you to join us if you can make it. Weather-wise, partly cloudy weather today. The forecast still says isolated light showers this evening in places. Tomorrow, partly cloudy with isolated showers, but mostly a dry weekend. Lots of sunshine at the moment, which is good news. Heading down to 7 degrees degrees tonight, currently still sitting around 14 or 15. Out on the water, we have easterlies developing at 10 knots this evening in the Hauraki Gulf, partly cloudy. Tomorrow, there's a strong wind advisory. Those easterlies are going to rise to 20-knot nor'easters in the morning. Coromandel Recreational Area, it's a variable 5-knot winds, but nor'easters at 10 knots developing later this evening, partly cloudy. Nor'east swell of, 0.5 a metre. And tomorrow, those nor'easters at 10 knots continue rising to 20 knots during the morning.
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That's Broods on Coromandel CFM. Afternoons with Rob, thanks to Smitty Sports Bar and Grill, right in the middle of Smittyanga. And we are currently right in the middle of Kowotunu, broadcasting live from Luke's Kitchen, the stage being set up for Roy Matatimana, who's going to be playing here from 5 o'clock. That's going to be interesting because the drums are right in front of my microphone. But that's okay. It's live music, and it is New Zealand Music Month, so we're celebrating that all day long, right through till 7 o'clock tonight. And even with that, I'm still going to play you out. Rob's haven't heard that in ages, but it's kind of out of whack because it goes way back to 1975. And right at the moment, we're in the 2000s, 2008, celebrating Kiwi music.

0: Stan Walker on Coromandel CFM, the best in Kiwi music, as we bring New Zealand Music Month to a culmination live from Luke's Kitchen this afternoon in Kōʻurutunu. We'll be here till 7 o'clock. And, so we're going through the decades. We're kind of up to the 2000s and the 2010s, but it's time now to go back in time.
1: Robs, I haven't heard that in ages on CFM.
0: So there are so many songs around, so many old songs that I haven't heard in ages. In fact, I walked into Smitty's this morning or this afternoon just on my way over here to see if I could catch up with Paul, but he's skiving off in Christchurch. Kylie, there was a track playing as I walked through the door, and I said to Kylie, I haven't heard that in ages. I'll have to put that back on the system. Anyway, that's not the song I'm going to play because it wasn't Kiwi. But let's go back to the 1970s. Who are we thinking? We're thinking Craig Scott. We're thinking John Rawls. We're thinking Shane, Steve Allen. We've got to join together. And then along comes Alistair Riddell with this ridiculously brilliant song. Watch out, young love. And I haven't heard this in ages.

0: Alistair Riddell and Space Waltz. My goodness me, didn't that change things up? Written about his own experiences out on the streets at 1 o'clock in the morning in Auckland. Space Waltz from 1975. It's 20 past four. We are counting down the... we're not counting down. We are playing the Kiwi Classics. We've got the countdown, the top 10 from last year's Coromandel Kiwi Countdown. I'm going to be playing those after 6, between 6 and 7 this evening. We have got some absolute classics still to come this hour from Mitch James and Fat Freddy's Drop. In fact, let's take a break and we'll come back next with Georgia Lines.
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5: It's 23 past four on CFM. We've got a local news bulletin with John Freer coming up at 4:30. Just a note, if you're travelling towards the Hauraki and Coromandel or away from it, there's been a crash on State Highway 2 at Mongatawhiri. Surprise. It's near Dobson Road. The emergency services are there, so just be aware of that. This is Georgia Lines.

0: That's Mitch James on Coromandel CFM, live and local from Luke's Kitchen in Kawerutunu. We're about 30 minutes away from Roy Marta Taimana performing live here at Luke's Kitchen from 5 o'clock. I'm going to see if I can get him into the caravan studio, the Retro Zephyr caravan, before then to draw the winner of our New Zealand Music Month major prize, which is a night for six at Luke's Kitchen. So we'll see if we can do that in the next half hour. Also got the gig guide coming up right now. It's time for the latest in news, local news, with John Freer.
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2: Another bridge replacement for a Coromandel Peninsula State Highway has been promised in yesterday's budget, but it is not the first time the Kirikiri Stream Bridge on State Highway 26 near Kopu has been listed to be upgraded. A call in the budget for a $65 million investment in the bridge and surrounding highway was welcomed by Coromandel Member of Parliament Scott Simpson. The bridge has been on the New Zealand Transport Agency replacement program for several years. The last occasion it got to the stage of having tenders called. If it becomes a reality, the intended work also includes a replacement of the temporary roundabout at the State Highway 26 and 25A intersection. Scott said a further $20 million was being made available as part of the State Highway 25 Resilience Program, targeting up to 11 high-risk locations vulnerable to slips, rockfalls and drainage issues. The future direction of the Pawanui Club hinges on the result of a special general meeting tomorrow, the second one this year. The club's executive has developed a bold replacement plan which needs 75% of members attending a special general meeting to support. Earlier this year, the vote failed by 1%. Tomorrow morning, the second attempt will be made. Club president Bruce Patton told CFM this time round more detailed information had been provided to members.
3: So there's two parts to it. The first part is to get enough funds to actually do a lot of the deferred maintenance that we haven't been able to do over the last 20 years because we just haven't had the money. And the second part is to put a capital fund together that will ensure the ongoing maintenance of the club for the future.
2: That is Bruce Patton. The meeting is at 9:30 a.m. A postponement to the reopening of the Whangamataa Library at its new temporary location. While the library committee and staff had hoped to have things up and operating by Tuesday, they have now pushed the date out a couple of days until Thursday morning. Library committee chair Jackie James said many volunteers had assisted with the change and a little more time was required to complete the process. Live music with Philip Hart at Grace O'Malley's Irish Inn on Saturday and no surcharge for the entire long weekend. I'm John Freer for Coromandel CFM.
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0: 4:33, we have got the sweet-ass Kiwi Classic celebration of New Zealand music all day long, and we're going through the decades. We're into the 2010s, coming up to the 2020s, a few of those songs on the way. Got the gig guide on the way as well for those that want to go out and get some live music, and we've got some live music here from Roy Marta Taimana at 5 o'clock at Luke's Kitchen. But let's keep the Kiwi music going. Fat Freddy's Drop out of 2005.

100% local radio. This is CFM, and that is Paige. Rob Holding with you, broadcasting live from Luke's Kitchen in Kawerau. See if we can get a shout from the crowd. Hello, crowd at Luke's Kitchen. They're too busy. Oh, there's one. Thank you. Yes, I see that hand. They're too busy eating pizzas. Yeah, make pizzas, not war. Paige, of course, ex-Auckland Clark speech, came to fame. She used to record, just YouTubed herself doing covers of songs, sitting on her bed at home at the age of 12. And then she was busking in Auckland during her teens and then released her own EP and all that sort of stuff. Somebody that's come a long way from her home is Kaylee Bell, just nominated. Is it nominated or won with the Gold Guitar Awards? I think nominated. Yeah, and an inductee into the New Zealand Gold Guitar Award Hall of Fame. Why not? Kaylee Bell on CFM.

0: That, of course, is Cora Dancing in the Rain on CFM. It's New Zealand Music Month, and we are broadcasting live from Luke's Kitchen in Kōʻautunu. And playing in about 10 minutes' time on the stage is Roy Mata Taimana, who joins me in the CFM Retro Zephyr Caravan. Nice to meet you, finally.
1: Kia ora, Rob.
0: Yeah, good. How long have you been doing the whole music thing?
1: Probably for the last 12, 15 years.
0: Yeah?
1: Yeah.
0: Only that long.
1: Yeah.
0: Okay.
1: And coming home and playing here at Luke's Kitchen or in Whitianga. Yeah.
0: So this is, we were talking before, this is like home, isn't it? Luke,
1: yeah,
0: like,
1: yeah.
0: Not Kōʻautunu's home is Luke's Kitchen's home, particularly that part of the bar over there.
1: He says to a man who hasn't had a drink in 20 years.
0: Oh, yeah. Well, no, you were talking about guitars and everything. Just jamming on the guitar.
1: Yeah. And we love it. We love it. There's so much talent in the Coromandel area. It's amazing.
0: Yeah.
1: And tonight at Luke's Kitchen, we're going to have people coming from outside of the area who are going to come here just to get up and have a jam.
0: Excellent. You're also an artist.
1: Yes.
0: But I'm not sure what genre, what you do.
1: So I do fine art, fine ink work.
0: Okay.
1: And we have a art exhibition that opens tonight.
0: At the hall
1: in Kōʻautunu. And so I'll be jumping from here to there and then back here and then back there. And,
0: It's like, hey, Steve, do you want to sing a song? Yeah, good. I've got to run off to the hall.
1: I'll be back in 10 minutes.
0: Just keep the songs going. Listen, I know you've got to get ready for your gig here at Luke's Kitchen, which is starting at 5 o'clock. We gave away, I don't know if you caught it, I think you did, but we gave away some double pizzas during the month for New Zealand Music Month with people that were listening to our buskers and calling in. We have 10 winners, and we need one of them to win a night out for six at Luke's Kitchen. So pick a number between 1 and 10.
1: 7.
0: 7 would be 7. Eli O'Neill from Thames.
1: Well,
0: there we go.
1: Well done, Eli.
0: All right. So, Eli, we'll be in touch. So when you win that prize, when you're sitting here eating your pizzas with you and your five mates at Luke's Kitchen, you've got to say, thanks, Roy Mata. Right? We want all six of you to yell it out. Thanks, Roy Mata. Eli O'Neill from Thames. You're the big winner. Roy Mata, thank you very much. I'll let you go and get ready.
1: Awesome, buddy.
0: We have the gig guide coming up in just a moment with the Corriglen Tavern.
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0: It's 5 to 5 on CFM. We'll see if I can get through the gig guide. I just had a chat to Perry from Apeto Bay Salt Company. He's going to be joining us in about 15 minutes' time, but I managed to look it directly into the sun, so I'm kind of half blinded. By the way, congratulations, Eli O'Neill. If you missed that, Eli, you were drawn by Roy Mata Taimana. You are the big winner for our New Zealand Music Month competition, a night out for you and five mates at Luke's Kitchen in Ko'uatunu, where we're broadcasting live at the moment, and we will be in touch. So, live around this weekend, let's start in Thames, go up and around the top of the peninsula, down to Waihi Beach, and then off into the Hauraki. Junction Bar have got Bad Boys tonight. Piano Man Tributes. This is a tribute to Billy Joel and Elton John at the Thames Working Men's Club, Sunday afternoon at 2:30. Coromandel Town Star and Garter have got the Sweet Ass Band tomorrow night. Some live music, you're going to enjoy that. Luke's Kitchen, where we are right at the moment. Roy Mata Taimana just tuning up the guitar. He's going to be playing in about 5 minutes' time for a couple of hours. In Whitianga, Smitty Sports Bar and Grill have The Basement on Saturday night. Phil and Hannah are going to be performing Sunday afternoon. And then there's line dancing. Line dancing is not a gig. Come on, Paul. Line dancing's not a gig, but there's line dancing at Smitty's on Monday. Philip Hart at Grace O'Malley's on Saturday evening. There's the Bass Brigade rolling into the Monkey House on Saturday night with DJs Brand Easy and Rapid from 10 o'clock. Mercury Bay Club, of course, the Legends live tribute, bit of Elvis, bit of Engelbert, Kahumpadinkanickel and all that sort of stuff. And there's also live music at the Buffalo Beach Club on Sunday afternoon. Down to the Whangamata Club, Rude Intrusion tomorrow night. Jerry Lee at the Whangamata Club on Sunday afternoon. Woody Dean's going to be at the RSA on Sunday from 4:30. Waihi Beach Secret Garden have had all their renovations are finished, so they're back into it now, which is cool. ZK happening tonight. You've got Acoustica Latina tomorrow night, including local legends Wilderkin. ZK's got quite a few bands there. And then Sunday Jam. Sorry, ZK at Secret Garden. I get that right. Sunday Jam, Sunday afternoon. Waihi Beach Hotel, the Rhythm Road Trip with Depthy, 7-8 Boy, Tofaki, Nutty Party Lads in the Mist, and Classic J. That's all happening Saturday night. And there's karaoke with the Harleys at the Waihi Beach RSA tonight. The Waihi Club, Mark Taipuri with the Neil Diamond tribute show is on Saturday. Off to Pairoa, the RSA's got Country Road on tonight's open mic with Magic at the Office Bar and Eatery in Te Aroha on Sunday, and Lone Rangers at the Grand Tavern on Friday. And we've got Ryan Kershaw on Sunday afternoon at the Red Fox Tavern in Maramarua. There we go. What a weekend that is. So that is the gig guide. Thanks so much to the Corraglen Tavern. Let's head off to news on CFM with a little bit of the Sons of Zion. Going to drift away. It's just on 2 to 5 on CFM.

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1: Sons of Zion on Coromandel CFM as we celebrate Kiwi music, the sweet as Kiwi classic celebration with the music through the decades. After six, we are going to be replaying the Coromandel Kiwi countdown from the last year, which is going to be great too. It's just on 5 o'clock on CFM, and that is time for the latest in news and sport.
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5: In this update, the Finance Minister admits she would have loved to deliver treats in the budget, but she just couldn't afford it. Nicola Willis says tax cuts were high on her wish list, but she says it simply wasn't possible with the state of the books and would be irresponsible to future taxpayers.
6: I'm very conscious that we take money from you that I then spend, and it's money that you earned by working hard. So I think we've struck the right balance in this budget, being fair on the workers of today and being really fair on the workers of tomorrow.
5: Longer care for new mums in the budget as the government looks to increase postnatal capacity. $34.4 million being invested over the next 4 years to make a three-day postnatal stay a legal right. Health Minister Simeon Brown says the first few days for mums and babies are important, and they should receive adequate care no matter where they are in the country.
7: Some districts have capacity. Those districts will be able to offer that three-day stay sooner. There are some districts which are really stretched. Wellington's under a lot of pressure.
5: A Canterbury principal says a stronger focus on trades training is long overdue. The budget doubles Trades Academy places from 10,000 to 20,000 over 4 years, giving more secondary students access to construction, agriculture and electrical training. Darfield High School Principal Andy England says schools have spent years geared towards university pathways. This approach will better suit many students.
8: Trades Academies, as I say, work so well in that senior school when you've got young people wanting to try out polytechnics or trades training and still stay in school.
5: A Christchurch business owner has been arrested after police busted an alleged chop shop operation in Kāinga. Police identified 27 stolen vehicles as going through the 48-year-old's business. The cars were allegedly stripped for parts and sent to the UAE. That's news.
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5: In sport, the All Whites' newly minted Instagram star Tim Payne is getting on with the job of preparing for the Football World Cup after going viral and adding more than 1 million followers on Instagram in 2 days. The Wellington Phoenix defender was identified as the least known World Cup player by an Argentinian content creator who called for people to get behind him. Payne's Australian agent Tony Rella says Payne isn't fazed by the attention. Speculations rife that American tennis great Serena Williams is set to make a shock comeback at 44. It's understood Williams will play doubles at the Wimbledon lead-up tournament in Queens with 19-year-old Canadian Victoria Mboko. That is sport.
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1: 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This is CFM broadcasting live from Luke's Kitchen in Kōʻurutunu. I don't know if you can hear the noise in the background. I certainly can. A lot of people here enjoying their pizza and their evening. Just waiting for Roy Mata Taimana to start. Oh, is he about? He's sitting at the microphone. Roy Mata, are you about to go? Tim, he's going to be going in a couple of minutes, but live music. In the meantime, we are taking a look at the weather forecast. And, yeah, I'm not with the naysayers. Some people say there's going to be some rain and showers over the weekend. I'm looking at the forecast that I want to look at, and that's saying that there's not going to be any major rain until Monday. So I'm going to hold on to that. So partly cloudy weather, some isolated showers over the next few days, but just isolated and little ones. Out on the water for the Hauraki Golf Recreational Area, we've got easterlies at 10 knots developing this evening. They will continue overnight, but there's a strong wind advisory for tomorrow because they'll rise to northeasters 20 knots in the morning and then 25 knots gusting 35 tomorrow afternoon. Coromandel Recreational Area also northeasters at 10 knots overnight, rising to 20 knots in the morning. Sea becoming moderate. There's a northerly swell of 1 metre developing.
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1: It is New Zealand Music Month, and we're celebrating Kiwi music and Kiwi classics through the decades. From 2023, here's Kerala and the Blue-Eyed Māori on CFM.

0: 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This is CFM. That's Corella and the Blue-Eyed Maori. We're live at Luke's Kitchen. I've got Perry here from the Apito Bay Salt Company. I still haven't got round the road. How far is it to your place?
1: 11 Ks.
0: 11 Ks, which is like 20 minutes, 30 minutes on a Coromandel Road.
1: Yeah, you could do it in 15.
0: I showed my wife. I says, I've got a map of the Coromandel on my phone. And she goes, why doesn't it have miles? I says, it has minutes on it. It's not like how many Ks is it to get to there. It's how many minutes
1: That's
0: does it
1: right.
0: take. How's it going with Apito Bay Salt?
1: Yeah, it's going really well. Thanks, Rob. You know, we've got a few interesting collabs that have happened just recently.
0: Yep.
1: Josh Emmett took our salt to LA for Tourism New Zealand and Air New Zealand. That was pretty exciting.
0: Yeah.
1: And then we've got another thing that's happening today or this weekend.
0: You should know these things.
1: The 50 most prestigious chefs in the USA all get together.
0: Yep.
1: They're getting together in New Orleans, and we've sponsored some product for Aura King Salmon to take it over there. So we're pretty excited about that.
0: Yeah, yeah. So because all it takes is one big name to get noticed. You remember, I can't remember his name, that he was personalised plates, but he did the piano by candlelight guy.
1: Oh, right.
0: Carl Doy. And he also had that photo exhibition in Auckland on the waterfront, and then he put it into a book, and Oprah said, held it up and goes, this is my favourite Christmas gift. It crashed his servers, you know, so it just takes one, doesn't it?
1: Right, fantastic. Well, Oprah, if you're listening.
0: What about around the country? Where do we find it? Can we find it? I mean, obviously all around the Coromandel.
1: Yeah, look, we try and avoid the supermarkets, but we've got 200 specialty stores all around New Zealand, and we love supporting those little guys.
0: Yeah.
1: So, you know, you don't want to expect supermarket products in those specialty stores, so we'll keep it special, you know.
0: So how much salt would you do on an annual basis?
1: So we do about 2.5 tonnes a year, just depending on the season.
0: So if I look at a salt shaker, like the ones that grind it, how many of those is that?
1: There's a lot.
0: That's a lot.
1: Thousands. Tens of thousands.
0: All right. Can you expand? Can you do more?
1: Yeah, we can, yeah.
0: Yep.
1: So I think, you know, there's plans to scale as we grow.
0: Yep.
1: But, you know, I guess we're 5 years in and it's still a proof of concept. We're still here, though.
0: Doing well. All right, I'll let you get back to your pizza.
1: Excellent.
0: Thanks for taking some time. Perry from the Apito Bay Salt Company. And I better turn off my speakers here at Luke's Kitchen because Roy Marta is about to get underway. So let me just push that one off. So for the people on the radio, this is Kotiri and Deja Vu. For the people at Luke's Kitchen, here's Roy Marta. Roy Marta Taimana. Yay!

0: best in Kiwi music, CFM. That was Harper Finn, and in the background at the moment is Roy Mata Taimana, who is performing here at Luke's Kitchen in Ko'u'otunu. We're broadcasting here live until 7 o'clock tonight. It's going to be a great night. And Roy Mata earlier drew Eli O'Neill's name as the winner for the night out for six at Luke's Kitchen. That's our big winner, our big prize for New Zealand Music Month. So well done, Eli. We will be in touch to give you some details about that. Let's take a break and come back with somebody who is no stranger to performing at Luke's Kitchen. But I'm not going to tell you who, but I will say it's local music coming up next.
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1: Another bridge replacement for a Coromandel Peninsula State Highway has been promised in yesterday's budget, but it is not the first time the Kirikiri Stream Bridge on State Highway 26 near Kopu has been listed to be upgraded. A call in the budget for a $65 million investment in the bridge and surrounding highway was welcomed by Coromandel Member of Parliament Scott Simpson. The bridge has been on the New Zealand Transport Agency replacement program for several years. The last occasion it got to the stage of having tenders called. If it becomes a reality, the intended work also includes a replacement of the temporary roundabout at the State Highway 26 and 25A intersection. Scott said a further $20 million was being made available as part of the State Highway 25 Resilience Program, targeting up to 11 high-risk locations vulnerable to slips, rockfalls and drainage issues. The future direction of the Pāwhanui Club hinges on the result of a special general meeting tomorrow, the second one this year. The club's executive has developed a bold replacement plan which needs 75% of members attending a special general meeting to support. Earlier this year, the vote failed by 1%. Tomorrow morning, the second attempt will be made. Club president Bruce Patton told CFM this time round more detailed information had been provided to members.
2: So there's two parts to it. The first part is to get enough funds to actually do a lot of the deferred maintenance that we haven't been able to do over the last 20 years because we just haven't had the money. And the second part is to put a capital fund together that will ensure the ongoing maintenance of the club for the future.
1: That is Bruce Patton. The meeting is at 9:30 a.m. A postponement to the reopening of the Whangamataa Library at its new temporary location. While the library committee and staff had hoped to have things up and operating by Tuesday, they have now pushed the date out a couple of days until Thursday morning. Library committee chair Jackie James said many volunteers had assisted with the change and a little more time was required to complete the process. Live music with Philip Hart at Grace O'Malley's Irish Inn on Saturday and no surcharge for the entire long weekend. I'm John Freer for Coromandel CFM.
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4: In November 1769, after Cook had traversed the Bay of Plenty, a strong gale blew, causing him to steer a course close to the island Tuhua. Later, he found a group of unusual pinnacle formations rising sheer from the sea. Cook, struck by their appearance, likened them to pompous attendants standing at a respectful distance from the bigger island. So he named them the Court of Aldermen. Joseph Banks said in his journal, "At breakfast, a cluster of islands was in sight of uncommon appearance. These we called the Court of Aldermen, in respect to that worthy body, and entertained ourselves in giving names to them, from their resemblance, whether thick and squat or lank and tall, to some one or other of these respectable citizens. This resulted in the larger island, Tuhua, seen earlier, being named the Mea."
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1: In my head, there's a voice in the silence. And I can't understand why I fight it.

100% local radio. This is CFM. That's Paige and Waves Teeks. Before that, Remember Me. It's 5:42. It is New Zealand Music Month, and we are finishing off the month with a bang, with celebrating Kiwi music through the decades. We started off in the 70s this morning with Brent, and we've gone right through. We're up to today. I mean, that was, when was that song from Paige? 2020. So we're heading into today. And then after 6 o'clock, we are going to count down last year's top 10 songs in the Coromandel Kiwi Countdown. And yes, you did hear Brent earlier in the day, correct, the countdown will be back next year, which is awesome. Broadcasting live from Luke's Kitchen, we've got Roy Mata Taimana playing at the moment, doing a bit of an acoustic set, but there's a set of drums and I think a bass guitar around as well, so it's going to get a little bit louder later in the evening. But let's continue with the Kiwi music, celebrating the classics. Stan Walker from 2012, and Take It Easy on Coromandel CFM.

0: Mitch James on CFM. Listening to the lyrics of that song, and you go, where did he get that from? You know, lyrics like stealing bottles that we drink out in the street, pulling smoke into our lungs, and then I read that he was a scarfie in Dunedin, which makes an awful lot of sense. It's great Kiwi music. Mitch James on CFM 21. My, how the time goes. Friday. We are almost at 6 o'clock now. After 6 tonight, to celebrate New Zealand Music Month and to culminate our celebration of the classics, we are going to play the top 10 from last year's Coromandel Kiwi Countdown. And yes, the countdown will be back next year. It'll be a little bit different, but it'll be a countdown of the top songs. So that's on the way between 6 and 7 tonight. We are going to take a break, come back in a moment with Drax Project.
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0: It's 7 to 6 on CFM. If you're just turning off Auckland Southern Motorway, there was a crash near Mongatawhiri earlier in the afternoon. Not sure if that's been cleared away. But welcome back and drive safely.

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3: In this update, speculation over where Israel could fit into a deal to open the Strait of Hormuz. It's being reported officials on both the US and Iranian sides are close to an agreement. US journalist and analyst Gordon Robison says the Israelis wanted Iranian regime change and likely won't be happy. Children's charity Variety says organisations need to collaborate rather than try to fight child poverty individually. This year's child poverty report, released with the budget, shows the number of children in material hardship has risen by nearly 50,000 between 2022 and 25. The Arts, Culture and Heritage Minister says it's standard practice for cracks to be directed at the government during arts awards. Linda Topp was at the Aotearoa Music Awards last night. She told the crowd, "We need a government that says the arts are more important than defence." That's news.
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3: In sport, All Blacks wing Sever Reece is hoping to back up his best game of the season when he leads the Crusaders out against the Hurricanes in Christchurch tonight. The 29-year-old, who's playing his 100th game, set up a try and a comeback win over the Chiefs.
7: You know, I got real busy and found the ball a few times, which, you know, was how I get started with my game. So, I was happy with that last week and hopefully I could get more touches this week.
3: All Whites and Wellington Phoenix back Tim Payne's now gained more than 1.4 million Instagram followers after being championed by an Argentine content creator. And the Phoenix have farewelled seven members of the men's squad today, including winger Carlo Armiento. And that's sport.
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8: It's 6:04 on CFM. We're broadcasting live from Luke's Kitchen in Kōtunu. Live music on the stage tonight as well, if you want to make your way up here and eat some great pizza. Weather-wise, partly cloudy weather for the next day or so with isolated showers. Now, I've had a good look, being the professional meteorologist that I am. I've had a good look at the maps, and it's just little bits of rain and not very much of it. So that's good. Heading down to 7 degrees tonight, back up to 18 for Saturday. Out on the water, we've got easterly winds at 10 knots overnight in the Hauraki Gulf, but they will rise to 20 knots in the morning and then 25 knots, gusting 35 in the afternoon. Coromandel Recreational Area, nor'easters at 10 knots overnight, rising to 20 knots in the morning, and sea becoming moderate in the morning.
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8: And here we go at number 10, the remake of the classic song, the epitome of New Zealand music. It was called Nature by, Wayne Mason and all of them. Remade by the Mutton Birds with a little bit of a nod to Waihi for this weekend because Jan Hellriegel, who was in Waihi last weekend, is on backing vocals. Here's the Mutton Birds at number 10 on a countdown with Nature.

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1: Number 9.

Super Groove, proving that Kiwi bands have more fun than anybody else at number 9 on last year's Coromandel Kiwi Countdown. We're broadcasting live here at CFM from Luke's Kitchen in Kawatunu with live music on the stage through till about 7 o'clock, I think. The music is going here, probably go a little bit later. But we are counting down last year's countdown, and we're at number 8, and it's a band that's just done so well. 3 major international radio awards, including the band single of the year, the gold one in Atlanta. 3 nominations for the Josie Music Awards at the Grand Old Opry. It can be none other than Rowdy's Rose at number 8, Burning Brighter on Coromandel CFM.

0: 100% local radio, CFM, that's Flaxies and Tiki Tani, as we count down last year's top 10 New Zealand songs from the Coromandel Kiwi Countdown. Before that was Rowdy's Rose. We're broadcasting live from Luke's Kitchen in Kōtunu. There's live music going on in the background. The place is absolutely pumping. I'm fortunate to be sitting in the caravan, our retro Zephyr caravan, because I get my seat really early, but it's tons of fun. Congratulations again to Eli O'Neill. Now, Eli and his mate Jake came past me while I was out busking on Thames earlier in the month for New Zealand Music Month. They both won double pizzas from Luke's Kitchen, and Eli has won a night out fully paid for you and five mates. So that's pretty good. Eli, by the way, started his own car detailing or car wash service inside and out. So you can check him out on Facebook if you want to find him. We're going to take a break and come back and find out what Annie Loudon's favourite Kiwi song is. Annie from the Coromandel Oyster Company. That's up next.
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10: Annie Loudon from the Coromandel Oyster Company on the phone. Annie, what's a favourite Kiwi song of yours?
11: My ultimate favourite song, and every year I put it as my number one because I absolutely love it. I'm a 60s child. April Sun in Cuba by Dragon. I used to live in West Auckland, and we used to go to the Titirangi War Memorial Hall, and I saw Dragon there and Citizen Band and Hello Sailor.
10: Oh, goodness me.
11: It just takes me so back to having to dye a little school white shirt pink and then going out to a concert and taking the shirt off and your whole body's pink.
10: Yeah. I never had that problem for some reason. All right, so April Sun, and we did have some April Sun this year in the Coromandel, so we didn't need to go to Cuba.
11: No, we didn't, and it was only really at the tail end of April because it's been yuck, but today, 1st of May, hooray, is absolutely stunning day up here.
10: Excellent. All right, just for you, April Sun in Cuba.
11: Yay, thank you.

100% live. This is CFM and live and local at Luke's Kitchen in Kōrerotonu, where we have live music on the stage. I just saw Stu Pedley turn up with the band as well, so there's a whole heap of musos going to be playing here tonight. That, of course, was Dragon, April Sun in Cuba at number 6 on our countdown from last year. And at number 5 is Truly Local. It's Poppy Carpenter. Are you still looking? Coromandel CFM, it's 6:30 Friday night.

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1: It is New Zealand Music Month and you don't get much more local than Michelle Johns. Michelle, thanks for joining us.
2: Robert, to talk to you. You've been well?
1: Yeah, always. So what we're doing is asking people what a favourite Kiwi song is and why. So what comes to mind for you?
2: To just ask one is pretty hard. We've had some amazing artists over the years come out of New Zealand, recent years as well, like Gordon, Benny, Kimbra, Lady Hawk, Anika Moore, Dave Dobbin. Like, there's so many to think about, going to Marlon Williams' concert in Auckland in a couple of weeks. You know, just some amazing artists. But I've got to say, if there was one song that ever I hear on Coromandel CFM or any, you know, want a playlist, and it just settles me and I love it, it's Anchor Me from the Mutton Birds. One of those songs that just, you know, I just love.
1: I came across it. I'll tell you my quick story with it. I came across it. I was working in the Kiwi Fruit Packhouse and I'm always looking for songs for when I'm out singing. And I had a playlist playing and it was playing and I'm going, oh, I think I could probably sing that song. And I was, I had no idea what it was. I hadn't heard it. So I'm quite stoked. Oh, it's a Kiwi song too. Even better.
2: Even better, hey. And just so many local artists too that we need to celebrate around the Coromandel Peninsula and the Hauraki District. And if you have a venue or a bar or restaurant close to you that has actually taken the time to put on a local artist, take the time to go and see them. Have something to eat. Support that place because it does take a lot of money and effort to organise this and it celebrates our local artists. Take the time to go and see them and support them.
1: Absolutely. All right, Michelle, just for you, here it is, Mutton Birds, Anchor Me.

course, the Mutton Birds on Coromandel's CFM with our Coromandel Kiwi countdown from last year. We're up to number three and his first appearance in the top 10, a few other appearances in the top 100. This is Dave Dobbin along with Herbs as we broadcast live at Luke's Kitchen, Slice of Heaven. I'll have another slice of pizza.

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1: Number two.
2: If we're talking Kiwi songs, we have to talk to some Kiwi musicians as well. And there's some very well-known ones in the area. The one I've got on the phone at the moment, Leon Ryan, ex-Narcs and Waihi Air Sculptures. Liam, good afternoon to you.
3: Good afternoon, Rob. How are you, mate?
2: Good. Now, listen, there's a proviso here. Are you right? You're not allowed to pick a Narcs song.
3: That would have made it too easy, wouldn't it?
2: It would.
3: We had a couple of good chart toppers there back in the 80s. Yeah.
2: Oh, yes, you did. So what have you got? What's a Kiwi song that really does something for you?
3: Well, I really can't go past Don't Dream It's Over, Crowded House. It's got great memories for me. I remember touring in the States in the 80s and walking down Walshire Boulevard and feeling pretty lonely on the road and hearing that song blasting out of a record shop there. I think it was Tower Records. And they had two speakers out on the pavement at about 6 o'clock on a Friday evening or something, and I could hear this great scrum. And then the song started up, and it was just pure Kiwi with Neil's voice and just the whole crowd of house. And then Mitchell Froom did that beautiful organ solo in there, and I thought, oh, my God, Hammond is just so beautiful.
2: Only you would notice that.
3: Oh, well, I don't know. I think it's a pretty iconic piece of keyboard playing.
2: It is. All right, just for you, it's Crowded House, Don't Dream It's Over.
3: Thank you, and happy Music Month to everybody.

0: number two on last year's Coromandel Kiwi Countdown Crowded House. And don't dream it's over. It's almost over for us. We've been broadcasting live from Luke's Kitchen in Kuotunu from 11 o'clock this morning. There's live. Can you hear that in the background? Live music going on here at Luke's Kitchen. That'll be going on for the next hour or so. So pop in and enjoy if you can. We've got one more song to go on the countdown. Who was at number one? We'll find out right after this.
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0: It's 8 to 7 on CFM, broadcasting live from Luke's Kitchen in Kuotunu. That's about it for us. So the number one song from last year's Coromandel Kiwi Countdown, well, after an 11-year gap from the top 10 with the previous single Language, Dave Dobbin came back in 2005 with Welcome Home. Number one on our Kiwi Countdown last year.

Dave Dobbin at number one on the Coromandel Kiwi Countdown from last year. And yes, for all those that are asking, the countdown is back for this year. That's it for the countdown. That's about it for us broadcasting live from Luke's Kitchen in Koetunu. There is great live music going on here. But let's finish this hour with our number one musical export in the pop realm. You know who it is? Well, her name's Lorde. Wait till you're now.

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1: Well, remaining partly cloudy tonight there, Whitianga, with light winds. Tomorrow, a few showers clearing, fine in the morning and northeasterly winds. Sunday, a few showers with northeasterlies. Rain becoming persistent with heavy falls in the afternoon on Monday and northeasterly winds. And overnight low of 8 degrees and a high of 18 degrees at tomorrow. Thames, good evening, partly cloudy, fine spells and light winds tonight for you. More partly cloudy weather tomorrow with a chance of a shower until the afternoon and northeasterly winds. Sunday, more partly cloudy weather with a chance of a shower until the afternoon, northeasterly winds, and rain becoming persistent well on Monday with heavy falls in the afternoon and northeasterly winds. An overnight low tonight of 7 degrees and a high of 18 degrees tomorrow.

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Job spot back on Monday morning with Fabian on the Big Breakfast around 7:15. 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
1: It's just gone 8 o'clock with Alex. CFM weather tonight through the weekend. Whitianga, first of all, remaining partly cloudy with light winds. Tomorrow, a few showers clearing, fine in the morning, and northeasterly. Sunday, we've got a few showers and northeasterly winds. Monday, rain becoming persistent with heavy falls in the afternoon and northeasterly winds. An overnight low tonight of 8 degrees and a high of 18 degrees tomorrow. Teams, good evening to you. Partly cloudy, fine weather, light winds tonight. Tomorrow, partly cloudy again with a chance of a shower until the afternoon and northeasterly winds. Another partly cloudy day on Sunday with a chance of a shower until the afternoon with northeasterly winds. Also, rain becoming persistent for you on Monday with heavy falls in the afternoon and northeasterlies. And overnight low of 7 degrees and a high of 18 degrees at tomorrow. Good evening and welcome into the 80s Interactive Party Show. Got you two coming up shortly. Got some Split Ends, Billy Idol, Cyndi Lauper, and of course, all your 80s requests as well.
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from their 1985 album Songs from the Big Chair. Everybody wants to rule the world, ain't that the truth? It is Tears for Fears. 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Yeah. In the meantime, from U2, this is Desire at CFM.

0: released as their lead single from their fourth studio album called The Rise and Fall back on the 12th of November 1982. It's Madness and Our House. 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Got some split ends on the way shortly. And of course, it wouldn't be an 80s show without a bit of Billy Idol.
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Our next song takes us back to the era of 1984. It was a song that did hit the top 10 here in New Zealand and Australia, and in the top 20 in the European Hot 100 singles of 1984. What was the song? Is this one here from Cyndi Lauper.

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0: of Fame, it's Lou Gramm, Midnight Blue, back from 1987, your local radio station, the Coromandel CFM, taking a quick look at the top 10 singles this week back in 1987, at number 10 from Prince, Sign of the Times, Everything I Own, the old Bread classic covered by Boy George, coming in at number 9, at number 8, Jackie Wilson with Repeat, he's a real wild child, Iggy Pop, from his album Blah Blah Blah, coming in at number 7, With or Without You from U2 in at number 6, Larissa Bonita from Madonna coming in at number 5, We're Living on a Prayer, Bon Jovi at number 4, Don't Dream It's Over, Crowded House at number 3, Hot Chocolate, a remix of their old 1970s classic, making a big song for themselves in 1987 with You Sexy Thing at number 2, and Club Nouveau, covering another old classic, Lean On Me was the number 1 song in 1987.
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Our news and sport coming your way at 9 o'clock. 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In the meantime, from Diana Ross, here's Chain Reaction at CFM.

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2: In this update, are you rail investments likely to stay on track even if there's a change of government? The budget commits just over $1 billion to Kiwi Rail's planned network investments between 2027 and 2030. A further $107 million is set aside to continue critical renewals on the Auckland and Wellington metropolitan networks. Business New Zealand Advocacy Director Catherine Baird says rail has friends on both sides of the aisle.
3: I think you've got Winston Peters on the right, keen on rail. You've got the left, keen on rail. So that probably would be sustained.
2: A suite of charity tax changes aim to simplify the rule for donors. This year's budget sets a $100,000 cap on donations eligible for a 33% tax credit. It also allows tax credits to be claimed throughout the year and gives an option for donors to gift it to the charity. Denton's tax partner, Bruce Benacki, says just 1.1% of donations exceed $100,000, and people affording that are likely to be less concerned about a tax credit.
4: It's a sensible change. It will save some money and allows it to be put towards tax changes that are more taxpayer friendly.
2: A coroner's report into the death of a neglected Christchurch pensioner has found systemic failings within Health New Zealand. Norman Lee died in 2020 after months of abuse from his adopted son, David Lee, who was later jailed for 6 years. Jamie Cunningham reports.
5: Open Justice reports the 90-year-old had limited access to water and fresh air and was forced to wear nappies in a wetsuit. Coroner Marianne Borrowdale says concerns about Lee's care were raised as early as 2018 and warning signs should have prompted stronger action. Health NZ's apologised to Lee's family and says all recommendations have been implemented.
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2: In sport, the Crusaders have done their part of what is required for them to host a Super Rugby home quarterfinal next weekend.
9: There's the full-time whistle. A night to savour for Sivu Reese in game 100 and a convincing win for his Crusaders, 47-14 over the Hurricanes.
2: That's sport. I'm Nina Burton.
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10: It's a few minutes after 9 o'clock. Weather tonight for Fitianga, partly cloudy skies. And what else we got on here? Light winds. Tomorrow, a few showers, clearing fine in the morning and northeasterly winds. A few showers for Sunday, northeasterly winds. Rain becoming persistent with heavy falls on Monday, especially in the afternoon, and northeasterly winds. And overnight low of 8 degrees and a high of 18 degrees at tomorrow. Thames, good evening to you. Fine tonight with light winds, partly cloudy weather. Partly cloudy also tomorrow with a chance of a shower until the afternoon, and northeasterly winds. Partly cloudy again for Sunday with another chance of a shower until the afternoon with northeasterly winds. And then it looks like it all sets in on Monday with rain becoming persistent with heavy falls in the afternoon and northeasterly winds. And overnight low of 7 degrees and a high of 18 degrees at tomorrow. You're up to date with news, sport and weather. Good evening.

Dragon and Dreams of Ordinary Men, the 80s interactive party show here on CFM. Got some cold chisel coming up shortly by request, some Spandau Ballet and Whitesnake as well. Now, there's one band that certainly defines the 1980s. It was these guys right here, the Romantics on CFM.

0: FYC, the fine young cannibals, Johnny Come Home. 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Got Men at Work coming up shortly, another request, and I'll sneak in a bit of church as well.
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2: First of all, for Thames this evening, partly cloudy skies with light winds and fine weather. Partly cloudy again tomorrow with a chance of a shower until the afternoon and northeasterlies. On to Sunday, partly cloudy with a chance of a shower until the afternoon, northeasterly winds. Rain becoming persistent with heavy falls in the afternoon on Monday and northeasterly winds. And overnight low of 7 degrees and a high of 18 degrees tomorrow. Fitianga, good evening to you. We've got Alexi here. Remaining partly cloudy tonight with light winds. A few showers tomorrow, clearing becoming fine in the morning, northeasterlies. A few showers also for Sunday, northeasterly winds. Rain becoming persistent for you as well on Monday with heavy falls in the afternoon and northeasterly winds. Could be a little bit wet on the way home on Monday. Overnight low tonight of 8 degrees and a high of 18 degrees tomorrow.
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That's our own When the Cat's Away, Melting Pot from 1988. This is the 80s Interactive Party Show here on the Coromandel CFM, taking a quick look at the top 10 singles this week back in 1988. In at number 10, the man with the boy's voice from his album Whenever You Need Somebody is Mr. Rick Astley with Together Forever. Sweet Little Mystery from the album Popped In Sold Out, coming in at number 9, Wet, Wet, Wet. At number 8, Beat This from Bomb the Bass, Get Out of My Dreams and Into My Car. Mr. Billy Ocean coming in at number 7, Don't Turn Around from Aswad was the number 6 song. At number 5, let's see here, Alphabet Street from Prince. Pink Cadillac from Natalie Cole coming in at number 4. Tiffany, I Saw Him Standing There, coming in at number 3. At number 2, from the Pet Shop Boys' Heart. And Big Pig, Breakaway, was the number 1 song this week back in 1988. This one especially for Steve this evening. This is Brian Adams at CFM. Try.

It's Wild Wild West, the 80s interactive party show here on CFM. Other big songs on the radio back in 1988. China in the Hands from T'Pau. He was Stuck on Earth, Elf. And, of course, One Tree Hill from U2. Let's check out some stars on 45 now here at CFM.

0: doing the Harlan Shuffle. It's the Rolling Stones on the 80s Interactive Party Show. More of the Coromandel's best music variety from the 1980s on the way shortly. Got some Peter Schilling, Kurate, remember them? They're on the way shortly. And some Hoodoo Gurus by request as well.
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Doctor, I like your medicine. Kura te. You like radio station, the Coromandel CFM. Playing this one especially for Craig this evening. Let's take a trip across the Tassie, eh? Here's the Hoota Gurus at CFM.

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1: Well, it looks like those skies are going to remain cloudy throughout the night there, Whitianga. Got some light winds for you as well. A few showers tomorrow. Becoming fine in the morning, though, and northeasterly winds. A few showers also on Sunday with northeasterlies. For Monday, rain becoming persistent with heavy falls in the afternoon and northeasterly winds. 8 degrees, Allo, and a high of 18 degrees at tomorrow. Thames, good evening to you. Partly cloudy with fine spells and light winds tonight. Tomorrow, partly cloudy once again with a chance of a shower until the afternoon and northeasterly winds. Another partly cloudy day on Sunday with a chance of a shower until the afternoon and northeasterly winds. Rain becoming persistent with heavy falls in the afternoon for Monday and northeasterlies. And overnight low of 7 degrees tonight and a high of 18 degrees tomorrow.
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The Cars on the Coromandel CFM playing the best music variety. Pinky Man on the way shortly. Got some ELO and Holly Johnson. In the meantime, the old Elvis classic covered by Cheap Trick. Well, you know-

morning here on the Coromandel CFM on the Edison Interactive Party Show. A big birthday shout out to Carl. Hey Carl, big happy birthday, buddy. Listening out online via the website cfm.co.nz. Not mentioning how many candles on the cake this year, but especially for you, mate. 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

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Never mind, back on the wireless again next Friday night from 8 o'clock. Time for me to head out of here. 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
1: You may be right.
0: I am right. It's 1980 with Cliff Richard. And near the end of New Zealand's Music Month, we feature the Crocodiles. Retro Weekly Top 40 Countdown May 1980. 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
3: In this update, a man has been rescued from a cave in Laos after being trapped there for more than a week. Four others remain trapped after flash flooding on May 19, with an international team working to free them. CNN's Will Ripley says the trapped divers are being taught how to dive through the water while holding on to the legs of the expert divers.
4: The water underground is ice cold, and so it's obviously very difficult, very perilous. But right at the end of that conversation, you heard people in the background on the phone call saying, they're coming out, they're coming out.
3: St. John's gearing up for another busy winter after facing record-breaking demand for its services last year. The ambulance service responded to more than 50,000 call-outs last August, the highest number recorded in a single month. Incidents involving breathing difficulties were 33% higher than the 12-month average. St. John Deputy Chief Executive of Clinical Services, John Moores, is encouraging everyone to keep warm and stay home if they're sick.
5: Wearing a face mask, you're infectious or coughing or sneezing, washing and drying your hands. But I think also the main thing is staying home and not getting other people sick.
3: The installation of public rescue equipment at dangerous beaches is already paying off. Surf Life Saving New Zealand is making flotation devices available at 150 high-risk coastal sites around the country. General Manager Andy Kent says it will allow people to safely assist in emergencies when beaches aren't patrolled, such as during the winter months. He says there have already been several successful rescues. And it's set to be a wet welcome to winter this long weekend. Met Service is forecasting heavy rain and strong winds from Sunday as a low pressure system moves in from the Tasman Sea, bringing warm and humid temperatures with it. NZTA's warning drivers to take extra care, with orange heavy rain warnings in place at the top of the South Island. That's news, I'm Kalia Strong.
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3: In sports, and the Black Caps have beaten Ireland by an innings and 79 runs in their one-off cricket test in Belfast. Ireland were dismissed for 232 after being forced to follow on, with Blair Tickner bagging 5 wickets. Player of the match Tom Blundell told Sky Sport they were pleased to capitalise on a sporting pitch.
8: It was a wicket that kept you really honest at times. It was all about working partnerships and, you know, had a couple along the way, which was great. And it was a pretty difficult wicket at times, but yeah, managed to get through.
3: The Crusaders have kept their hopes of a Super Rugby home qualifying final alive with a 47-14 win over the Hurricanes in Christchurch. And a suspected broken arm to Origin hooker Blake Brayley has soured Cronulla's rousing 28-22 NRL win over Manly in Sydney. That's sport. I'm Kalia Strong.
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10: 6:05, good morning. CFM Weather today. Whitianga, a few showers clearing, becoming fine this morning in northeasterly winds. Tomorrow Sunday, a few showers with northeasterlies. Rain becoming persistent with heavy falls in the afternoon on Monday with northeasterlies. And for Tuesday, rain with heavy falls easing in northeasterly winds. And overnight low of 13 degrees and a high of 18 degrees today. Thames, good morning. Partly cloudy with a chance of a shower until this afternoon for you today in northeasterly winds. Partly cloudy once again tomorrow with a chance of a shower until the afternoon in northeasterly winds. Into next week, Monday, rain becoming persistent with heavy falls in the afternoon and northeasterly winds. And Tuesday, we've got rain, heavy falls clearing and northeasterly winds. I beg your pardon, northwesterly winds. And overnight low tonight of 13 degrees and a high of 18 degrees at today. Out to sea with the marine forecast today for Colville, first of all, variable of 10 knots, becoming northeast 20 knots early. Sunday, northeast 25 knots. Sea rough, northeast swell becoming moderate. And for plenty today, we have got easterly 10 knots, but northeast 20 knots west of White Island, becoming northeast 20 knots everywhere early. And for Sunday, northeast 20 knots, northerly swell becoming moderate. You're up to date with news, sport and weather. Good morning.

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0: 6:23 on your local radio station, the Coromandel CFM Saturday Breakfast with Alex from Pink. It is to get this party started. Our local news and review coming your way around by 6:30 this morning, thanks to Ginny and Holmes. And a little later on this morning, around 8:20, our celebration calls. 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

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Taking us there, a bit of Motown magic for your Saturday morning, especially for Morris. This is Bill Withers. Lovely day at CFM. Good morning.

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1: This is CFM's Week in News Review. Both Thames Coromandel and Hauraki District Councils responded this week to the government's proposed rationalising of district and regional councils. Meanwhile, for Thames Coromandel, a response to residents' feedback on items councillors had identified in their bid to keep rate increases down. Justin Tuburn reports.
2: After months of public consultation, council decided not to go through with all the proposed changes and its tough choices for lower rate scheme. The proposed decrease in mowing and garden maintenance will be scrapped. The refuse and recycling transfer stations at Coromandel, Matarangi and Pawanui will remain open 7 days a week. Council also signed off on its accord with its five community boards. The accord promises to empower local decision making and promote active engagement with communities. I'm Justin Tuburin with CFM Local News.
1: Charging people to walk the Cathedral Cove track will be the subject of a public meeting in Hāhei next month. The Department of Conservation confirmed that the meeting will be held on June 10 with feedback sought, such as what areas user charges could be applied, factors around setting the charges and how to allocate the revenue. Meanwhile, a petition has been launched by Hāhei and Southern Mercury Bay residents. They are rallying against the proposed closure of the Gemstone track and the Hāhei Beach Short Walk. Another bridge replacement for a Coromandel Peninsula State Highway. This has been promised in this week's budget. $65 million being allocated for the Kirikiri Stream Bridge. This is on Highway 26 near Kōpū. It will also involve the replacement of the temporary roundabout at the State Highway 26 and 25A intersection. There is a further $20 million going towards State Highway 25 resilience works. The future direction of the Pawanui Club could be determined this weekend, a special general meeting to see if the club's executive can get their bold redevelopment plan approved. Talking Pawanui, three sell-out pink ribbon fundraising events for breast cancer last weekend. This saw $15,000 raised for the cause. A drop in domestic visitors being attributed to fuel prices, this after record numbers of international visitors were recorded in March. Destination Hauraki Coromandel has also reported a change to the booking trend of visitors. The postponement of the reopening of the Whangamata Library at its new temporary location, while the Library Committee and staff had hoped to have things up and operating by Tuesday, they have now pushed the date out till Thursday morning. Jenny and Holmes are ready to work with you to build your dream home on the Coromandel Peninsula. I'm John Freer for Coromandel CFM.
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1: More than 6,000 books will be available to members when the Whangamata Library reopens. Please note that the opening date is now Monday, June the 8th, on the corner of Port and Hunt Roads in Whangamata. And the MB Community Choir want you, men and women that love to sing. 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You never know, you might make a brand new friend. 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Our rehearsals are every Monday evening, 6 p.m. at the MB Area School. For more information, contact Kate. She's the one in the know. Her number is 027-270-9058. That is Kate on 027-270-9058. That is CFM Community Notices. Thanks to Smartbins. For more information, what's happening here on the Coromandel and, of course, in your community, head on over to our website, cfm.co.nz, and check out our What's On page.

0: 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Well, she is back on Monday afternoon with another midday mixtape for you to enjoy. It is Jude. I wonder what she has in store for us next week. 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
3: In this update, a man has been rescued from a cave in Laos after it was inundated with floodwaters more than a week ago, but four others remain trapped. The stranded men are more than 200 metres from the cave's entrance, which slopes downward at a 45-degree angle. Caving expert Anmar Mirza told CNN the difficulty is concentrating on the mission, not the potential guilt if something went wrong.
4: We make our contingency plans for the next step, the step after that, the step after that. It's like playing chess.
3: Rescue efforts will continue this evening. Back home, and trains will shut down in Auckland and Wellington this weekend. All four lines of the Auckland network and the capital's entire network will be offline too until Tuesday. Buses will replace trains in both cities, Jacob Jones reports.
5: In Wellington, there'll be work including bridge maintenance, seawall strengthening, substation upgrades and signal and level crossing improvements. Auckland's closure is ahead of the City Rail Link, which is set to open in the second half of the year.
3: Police are urging drivers to keep their wits about them this long weekend. Five people died on the roads over King's Birthday weekend last year, and it was the deadliest holiday weekend of 2025. Police Director of Road Police, Superintendent Steve Greeley, says officers will be out in force, ensuring motorists are driving safely over the weekend. Queenstown is celebrating the earliest start to winter on record with the launch of a new two-day Snowfest event. The festival replaces the long-running Queenstown Winter Festival and includes events like Coronet Peak's iconic suitcase race and a new polar plunge in Lake Wakatipu. NZ Ski Chief Executive Paul Anderson hopes the event will appeal to visitors but also locals.
6: Lots of people now live out a little bit away from Queenstown and they don't often come into the CBD, so by bringing the snow downtown, we're hoping we can get a few families to come in and enjoy it.
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3: In sports, and a maiden five-wicket haul for Blair Tickner has helped the Black Caps beat Ireland by an innings and 79 runs in their first ever cricket test in Belfast. Hurricanes coach Clark Laidlaw is disappointed his new-look Hurricanes didn't find any control in a 47-14 Super Rugby loss to the Crusaders in Christchurch. Kieran Foran has suffered just his second loss in nine NRL games as interim coach of Manly, downed by the Cronulla Sharks 28-22 in Sydney. Daniel Hillier is four under par in a share of 42nd after two rounds of the Austrian Golf Open, but fellow Kiwi Kazuma Kobori won't make the cut at even par. And Kiwi rally driver Hayden Paddon is eighth overall after day one of the World Rally Championships Rally Japan. That's sport. I'm Kalia Strong.
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11: Well, those few showers we got this morning should be clearing, and northeasterly winds on the forecast tomorrow. A few showers once again with northeasterlies. Rain becoming persistent on Monday with heavy falls in the afternoon and northeasterly winds. Rain with heavy falls easing on Tuesday and northwesterlies. And overnight low tonight of 13 degrees and a high of 18 degrees today. Thames, good morning. Partly cloudy today with a chance of a shower until this afternoon and northeasterly winds. Partly cloudy once again tomorrow with another chance of a shower until the afternoon and northeasterly. On to Monday, we've got rain becoming persistent with heavy falls in the afternoon and northeasterly winds. And for Tuesday, rain with heavy falls clearing and northwesterlies. Could be a little bit wet on Monday for the Coromandel, unfortunately. And overnight low of 13 degrees and a high of 18 degrees today. The marine forecast today for Colville, first of all, variable of 10 knots, becoming northeast at 20 knots early. And for Sunday, northeast at 25 knots, sea rough, northeast swell becoming moderate. For plenty today, easterly of 10 knots, but northeast at 20 knots west of White Island, becoming northeast 20 knots everywhere early. And for Sunday, we've got northeast at 20 knots, northerly swell becoming moderate. You're up to date with news, sport, and weather and information. 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

0: Phil Collins and Don't Lose My Number. 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Good morning, Rob Walker and the New Zealand Retro Weekly Top 40 Countdown. He's set to go this weekend, tomorrow at 5pm. And if you miss out on Rob on Sundays, never mind, catch up with him at the halfway point of the working week on Wednesday evening at 7 o'clock. Rob Walker and the New Zealand Retro Weekly Top 40 Countdown here on the Coromandel CFM. Speaking of retro music, got some Lost Gold from Van Morrison coming up shortly and some Madonna as well.
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Saturday Breakfast with Alex here on the Coromandel CFM. He is singing about the bright side of the road. It is a Van Morrison, the new one for Harper Finn coming up shortly. And what do you reckon? I might play a compact disc. What do you reckon? They've got a CD player here. It hasn't been played since last night. So I've got a great track from The Police from the album Ghost and Machine coming up for you shortly as well. In the meantime, this is the Queen of Pop, Madonna. It's Papa Don't Preach here at CFM.

0: It's the new one for Harper Finn. It's called Satellite. It's fresh Kiwi music here on the Coromandel CFM.
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0: 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Yeah, it certainly makes them wonder. 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
3: In this update, Kiwis are being asked to stop the spread of ills and chills this winter. St John is asking people to take care after responding to a record 50,000 call-outs in August last year. Deputy Chief Executive for Clinical Services, John Moores, says simple practices like washing your hands can stop winter germs from spreading. He says their ambulance crews prioritise people who are critically ill.
4: It's a little bit of a juggling act, but probably more of a juggling act during winter just because there's that additional demand.
3: Plaudits for Winston Peters after securing a major funding boost for rail. The budget includes more than $1 billion over 3 years for the Rail Network Investment Program, targeting track renewals and maintenance. Maritime Union National Secretary Carl Findlay says Peters used his political muscle to secure the funding after earlier moves to rescue the troubled Cook Strait Ferry project.
5: We just need them to get behind now coastal shipping strategy, and then that'll be the trifecta, because there's enough work there for trucking, rail and coastal shipping all to work in together.
3: Overseas, and Donald Trump's consulted his inner circle about an interim deal with Iran. In a social media post, the US president insisted Tehran must reopen the Strait of Hormuz and agree to never have a nuclear weapon. The BBC's Sarah Smith says Iran's acknowledged there has been some political consensus, but not all of Trump's comments are accurate.
6: They were very clear, though, that in that agreement, there's no mention of nuclear issues, absolutely no mention of them handing over uranium to America.
3: And a big long weekend ahead in Wellington for board game enthusiasts. WellyCon, the country's largest board game event, is back on at Tākina Convention Centre. More than 1,000 games will be available to play. Organiser Sadie Doyle says the featured game is Endeavour Deep Sea, designed by Kiwis who won a prestigious board game award in Germany last year.
7: They will be at the con this year, so we are very, very privileged.
3: That's news.
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3: In sport, huge drama at the French Tennis Open with Brazilian teenager Joao Fonseca knocking out Novak Djokovic in a third round. After dropping the first two sets, the 28th seed stormed back to pip the 39-year-old fourth seed in five sets. The Crusaders have blown away the Hurricanes' 47-14 win in Christchurch, keeping alive their hopes of hosting a Super Rugby playoff. The Black Caps will head into the three-test series against England with confidence after beating Ireland by an innings and 79 runs in Belfast, wrapping up their maiden test against the Irish within 3 days. And the Gujarat Titans are into the final of Indian Premier League after beating the Rajasthan Royals by 7 wickets in New Chandigarh. And that's sport. I'm Kalia Strong.
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11: Well, Mōrena koutou, very good morning to you. Partly cloudy with isolated showers today in northeasterlies. It warms it up a bit, a high of 18 today, 13 overnight tonight. Yes, a bit of a wet, long King's Birthday weekend. I'm afraid a few showers tomorrow, more persistent in the afternoon and evening. Rain forecast now, northeast 15 knots this morning, rising to 20 this afternoon. Sea becoming moderate, northerly swell, 1 metre developing.

0: Alicia Keys, Fallen, Coromandel, CFM with Michelle on your Saturday morning of your long King's Birthday weekend and a bit of a wet one, I'm afraid, which makes it perfect for this. The very popular quilt and textile art show is at the Whangamata Memorial Hall from 9 this morning. And there'll be a very special announcement. We're going to find out more in 8 minutes with Julia Williams on your Live and Local CFM.
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0: Rob Thomas, Hard to be Happy. Coromandel CFM, the biannual quilt and textile art show, is on today in beautiful Whangamata. Now, this very special King's Birthday Weekend exhibition is brought to us by the very talented Whangamata Patch and Quilt Group. Now, Julia Williams is here to tell us more. Morena, Julia. How are you doing?
1: Kia ora. Very well, thank you. Yeah. Very excited to be showcasing our work today.
0: Now, how is Whangamata looking this morning?
1: Well, the sun is shining, but I don't think the weather forecast is very good, but we'll just go with the sun is shining.
0: Yeah, that sounds good. Now, the Quilt and Textile Art Show is a must visit on the Patch and Quilt calendar every 2 years, Julia. But today's show has a little more excitement than usual. Tell us why.
1: Well, we're very excited to be the first showing of one of the Aotearoa Quilters challenges, the Intertwined Challenges, showcasing at the Whangamata Patch and Quilt Show today.
0: So we're the first to exhibit it?
1: We are the first to exhibit it. So this is a national competition challenge.
0: Nice. Yep. And your guest exhibitor today is textile artist and long arm quilting specialist Sheree Gurney.
1: That's right.
0: Yeah.
1: She's flown up from Christchurch to be here with us. She's going to be available to talk to any quilters about her passion and her work, and she's brought up quite a lot of her work to showcase as well as to what she does.
0: And because she has won a lot of awards, so I mean, if you're going to get a tip off someone.
1: Absolutely. So she has won national awards, she's probably won international awards, and she was also up here in Whangamata last year tutoring a class for us.
0: Oh, nice.
1: And so of course, we've had her as a tutor for our members, yeah.
0: Now, she would obviously love coming back to Whangamata, and where can we actually see the show in Whangamata today, Julia?
1: Okay, the show is on at the Memorial Hall, which is one of the landmarks on Port Road. Can't miss it, between the RSA and the Whangamata Club.
0: Yep, and is an entry fee?
1: There is an entry fee. It's $5 for adults and children are free.
0: Yep, and raffles and quilts are for sale there as well, so we can actually buy a quilt.
1: You can buy a quilt.
0: Nice.
1: You can buy. There's lots of things. We've got a big homemade table of things that people can buy.
0: Nice.
1: And we have got a huge, gorgeous raffle. So we've got 3 quilts to be raffled. We've also got a very nice homemade buy any overnight bag and a couple of small bags to go with that. And fantastic raffles that have been provided by our Whangamata community.
0: Nice. And there is FPOS available there too, so we don't have to go to the cash machine first.
1: Yes, we do. We would love it if you did go to the cash machine first, but yes, we have got FPOS available.
0: Nice one. The Whangamata Patch and Quilt Group's Quilt and Textile Art Show on 9 to 4 today at Whangamata Memorial Hall. Julia, have a fantastic day and thank you for your time.
1: And thank you for the opportunity.
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1: This is CFM's Week in News Review. Both Thames Coromandel and Hauraki District Councils responded this week to the government's proposed rationalising of district and regional councils. Meanwhile, for Thames Coromandel, a response to residents' feedback on items councillors had identified in their bid to keep rate increases down. Justin Tuburin reports.
2: After months of public consultation, council decided not to go through with all the proposed changes and its tough choices for lower rate scheme. The proposed decrease in mowing and garden maintenance will be scrapped. The refuse and recycling transfer stations at Coromandel, Matarangi and Pawanui will remain open 7 days a week. Council also signed off on its accord with its five community boards. The accord promises to empower local decision making and promote active engagement with communities. I'm Justin Tuburin with CFM Local News.
1: Charging people to walk the Cathedral Cove track will be the subject of a public meeting in Hāhei next month. The Department of Conservation confirmed that the meeting will be held on June 10 with feedback sought, such as what areas user charges could be applied, factors around setting the charges and how to allocate the revenue. Meanwhile, a petition has been launched by Hāhei and Southern Mercury Bay residents. They are rallying against the proposed closure of the Gemstone track and the Hāhei Beach Short Walk. Another bridge replacement for a Coromandel Peninsula State Highway. This has been promised in this week's budget. $65 million being allocated for the Kirikiri Street.

0: Bridge. This is on Highway 26 near Kopu. It will also involve the replacement of the temporary roundabout at the State Highway 26 and 25A intersection. There is a further $20 million going towards State Highway 25 resilience works. The future direction of the Pawanui Club could be determined this weekend, a special general meeting to see if the club's executive can get their bold redevelopment plan approved. Talking Pawanui, three sell-out pink ribbon fundraising events for breast cancer last weekend. This saw $15,000 raised for the cause. A drop in domestic visitors being attributed to fuel prices, this after record numbers of international visitors were recorded in March. Destination Hariki Coromandel has also reported a change to the booking trend of visitors. The postponement of the reopening of the Whangamata Library at its new temporary location, while the Library Committee and staff had hoped to have things up and operating by Tuesday, they have now pushed the date out till Thursday morning. Jenny and Holmes are ready to work with you to build your dream home on the Coromandel Peninsula. I'm John Freer for Coromandel CFM.
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1: Well, it's the perfect weather to head to the Whangmatar Area School Art Department's second annual NCEA Student Art Exhibition. Okay, it's happening this long King's Birthday weekend. 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

0: Great song from Teddy Swims, The Door, on Coromandel's CFM with your Pure Peninsula Radio. It is the last Saturday in May 2026, and it is along King's Birthday weekend. And the King's Birthday is observed in New Zealand on the first Monday in June. So it happens to be the first of June on Monday. So that's why we're having it now. Now, the next long weekend is in the middle of the school holidays, Matariki, which is observed on Friday the 10th of July. Yeah, sorry, I didn't mean to scare you there. School holidays are only a month away, 3rd to the 19th of July. Then it's nearly 3 months till the next long weekend, Labour Day, Monday 26th of October. So enjoy this weekend. I know the weather's not perfect, but Coromandel Peninsula and Hauraki District still put it on for you, and hospitality is second to none too. We are 2.5 minutes away from Dran Dran. 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

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A bit of a wet one, but we will survive. We've got new sport and weather coming your way shortly on Coromandel CFM.

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3: In this update, one person has died following a crash in Taupō yesterday evening. Emergency services were called to the two-vehicle crash on Te Hiohio Road just before 6:30. A person died at the scene. Two others were critically hurt. The road is closed while a scene examination takes place. Trains will be shut down in Auckland and Wellington this weekend. All four lines of the Auckland network and the capital's entire network will be offline until Tuesday with bus alternatives. Jacob Jones reports.
4: In Wellington, there will be work including bridge maintenance, seawall strengthening, substation upgrades and signal and level crossing improvements. Auckland's closure is ahead of the City Rail Link, which is set to open in the second half of the year.
3: The charity sector fears a new $100,000 cap on tax credit eligible donations will discourage giving. The government suggests the budget change will impact just 0.1% of donors. But the Perpetual Guardian Group says that's not 0.1% of volume and is urging the government to reconsider. The installation of public rescue equipment at dangerous beaches is already paying off. Surf Life Saving New Zealand is making flotation devices available at 150 high-risk coastal sites around the country. General Manager Andy Kent says it will allow people to safely assist in emergencies when beaches aren't patrolled, such as during the winter months. He says there have already been several successful rescues. And Wellicon, the country's largest board game event, is back on at Wellington's Tākina Convention Centre this long weekend. More than 1,000 board games will be available to play, and event-goers will be able to meet Kiwi board game designers and participate in play-to-win tournaments. Organiser CD Doyle's expecting an exciting weekend.
5: The people who run the cafe said, "We know when it's Wellicon weekend, the buzz is amazing."
3: That's news.
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3: Two sports and a staggering upset at the French Tennis Open with men's Grand Slam record holder Novak Djokovic knocked out before the quarterfinals for the first time in 17 years. Brazilian teenager João Fonseca rebounded from two sets down to beat the Joker in five sets. Hurricanes coach Clark Laidlaw is in the dark about reports star winger Fehefine Anganofo has backed out of a deal with Newcastle following intervention from New Zealand Rugby. Speaking after the 47-14 defeat by the Crusaders, Laidlaw disavowed any knowledge of the 23-year-old's change of heart.
9: Like, we've made no secret we'd love him to be here, if he could be here, but yeah, I genuinely haven't heard anything along those lines. So
3: that's sport. I'm Kalia Strong.
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11: 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Say hi to Mum. 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

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And they've been around for a while now, so they really know what they're doing. Now, you can give me a call on 0800 CFM Coro. That's 0800 236 267. 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

0: It's Men at Work. It's a mistake. Coromandel CFM. Well, I hope you're enjoying the hospitality in the Mercury Bay with the GJ Gardner Fitianga Run Fest, taking in some seriously stunning scenery. CFM Retro Caravan's there with some of our crew. Now, I'm just thinking, is it really good timing that our breakfast announcer Fabian's taking a holiday overseas? Yeah, didn't he take part in the 21K last year? Let's have a look. Fabian Roberts, number 2191, finished 2 hours, 20 minutes and 22 seconds, placed 92 out of 157. Yeah, timing all right, eh? Good holiday overseas, Fabian. A little rain, though, won't stop the fun at the Fitianga Run Fest. It'll cool you down a little bit, though, so have fun and stay safe. I know the 21K's kicked off at 9, the 10K at 10, and the 5K run walk starts at 11:30, so have fun in beautiful Mercury Bay.
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1: Oh, well, it was an amazing performance by Thames Music and Drama's We Will Rock You, cast and crew and everybody that was involved. Just a big congratulations and pat on your back. It was the opening night last night at the Thames Civic Centre, and it was absolutely fantastic right from the start to the very, very end. And it got you involved the whole way too. The singing was amazing. The band was amazing. Please go to thamesmad.co and grab your tickets. You're not going to want to miss this one. And they've also got a matinee tomorrow. We will be catching up a little bit later with director Stu, telling us a little bit more about how we can grab our tickets. Also Liv, who plays Scaramouche. Boy, she was fantastic. Great show.

0: Coromandel CFM, and I was lucky enough to be along to the opening performance of Thames Music and Drama's We Will Rock You show last night at Thames Memorial Centre, and I have got the director, Stu, on the phone with me. How are you feeling today, Stu?
1: Tired, but relieved and really, really pleased that everything came together, and I think it was a really good show.
0: It was a fantastic show from the start right to the very end. The audience was just enthralled. Great, great musicians. The band was really cool, how you could kind of see them.
1: Yes, that was always the idea, that we wanted them to be part of the show. Too often, you know, you don't see the band or you just hear the music or the backing track, but we wanted a band, we wanted to be able to showcase what they do as well, because it's just as important.
0: Now, the performances by all of the different cast members was fantastic. The dancing, everything pulled together really well. The singing was amazing.
1: Hey. Yeah, no, there's some real pipes in there. And there's, you know, they're Queen songs. You know, not many people can sing Freddie.
0: Yeah.
1: And although they're not sung exactly as Freddie would sing them, you know, there's some big notes, there's some long notes. The guys really, guys and girls, always bring it, always.
0: Now, it all comes down to everybody pulling together, doesn't it? Because everybody that helps out from the front to the back to the band to the lighting, everybody just, you know, makes it what it is.
1: Oh, look, when we do these things, we always try and put a list together of who to thank. And if I'm being absolutely honest, we always miss somebody or something because there's so many people. And it's even down to, you know, people building bits of set at their place and then bringing it in. We've got the front of house guys who, you know, greet everybody coming through. The tech team do 12 and 13 hour days. It's everybody involved. And people think that there's only little bits to do, but the guys, we started rehearsing in February, but we were looking at set and building and getting stuff done last year. So it's a long, long process and lots of people involved, and I can never thank everybody enough. But it takes a lot of effort.
0: So how we can say thank you for putting all this effort in is by going along to the show.
1: Exactly.
0: Yeah.
1: We've still got tickets available, and we probably still have some door sales, I think. And look, you know, never say never. If we've got enough demand, we might even put on an extra night.
0: Now, tell me how many shows we've got. So last night was the opening, and then you've got a show tonight, have you?
1: We've got Sunday matinee, and then we are Thursday, Friday, Saturday.
0: Yeah, you don't want to miss We Will Rock You. I'm telling you, it was fantastic from the start right to the end, and your audience was taken with you. And everybody that was with me just really enjoyed themselves. So thank you so much for putting on a fantastic show. Thamesmad.co, grab your tickets because you're not going to want to miss this one. Thanks for your time, Stu.
1: No worries, thank you.
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1: Well, Coromandel Harbour, Thames, Whitianga and Whangamata, low tides 20 past midday. High tides 6:45 tonight. Tide or low tides 12:45 this afternoon with high tide at 7 tonight. 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
3: In this update, hopes automating some processes at the Ministry of Social Development will improve efficiency. The bill passed its third reading last night under urgency and is estimated to save nearly $226 million over 4 years. Under the legislation, some MSD checks will be done by computer with the help of AI. Beneficiary advocate Kay Brierton says there's huge potential as some people are waiting weeks to receive their benefits.
4: A cross-match with IRD to catch all those people who are not on benefit but could be getting a accommodation supplement, that could be really good uses for this tool.
3: State Highway 1 near Dunedin has reopened after a fatal crash at Allenton around 5:40 last night. Another person died in a crash in Taupō on Te Heu Heu Road less than an hour later, bringing the long weekend road toll to 2. Donald Trump's yet to announce any decision about Iran after wrapping up talks with his inner circle. The US president suggested earlier today he'd be making a final determination about extending the ongoing ceasefire. He's reiterated demands that Tehran agrees to never have a nuclear weapon and reopens the Strait of Hormuz. The BBC's Bernd Busman says the cabinet meeting took about 2 hours.
5: Earlier this week, there had been sources here in Washington who had said that generally the agreement had been agreed upon, and it was waiting on President Trump's final approval.
3: And groups of young thespians are taking the stage at Wellington's St. James Theatre for the National Shakespeare Festival. It's about celebrating the work of Shakespeare and asking performers to think critically about ways to make the stories relevant today. More than 50 entries from schools and youth drama groups have qualified for the event. Shakespeare Globe Centre New Zealand founder Dawn Sanders says each piece is amazingly different.
6: They have to use Shakespeare's words, but what they discover is that once they understand what the play's about, they get the meaning of it and then they go, gosh, that's just what's happening between Putin and Trump or Apple and Microsoft.
3: That's news.
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3: In sport, and Novak Djokovic's bid for an unprecedented 25th Grand Slam tennis title is in tatters in Paris, eliminated in the third round of the French Open. Brazilian João Fonseca has rallied from two sets down to win in a marathon five sets. It's the first time Djokovic has lost to a teenager at a Grand Slam, but Fonseca told Sky Sport those sort of stats weren't on his mind.
10: I was not thinking about this. I was just trying to hit the ball as fast as I could. I mean, Djokovic is, he just don't miss. We still think he's 20.
3: The Hurricanes are taking our wait-and-see approach to reports out of the UK that star winger Fihefine Anganofo won't be heading to Newcastle after all. The Black Caps have cleaned up Ireland by an innings and 79 runs in their one-off cricket test in Belfast. That's sport. I'm Kalia Strong.
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11: Morning, very good morning to you. Cloudy with a few showers today in northeasterlies. We've got a high of 18 with 13 overnight. A few showers again tomorrow. More persistent in the afternoon and evening though. King's Birthday Monday showers turning to rain in the afternoon with strong northeasterlies. Rain forecast now northeast 50 knots, rising to 20 this afternoon, soon becoming moderate. Northeast swell 1 metre developing.
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0: Rolls and Slide, Coromandel CFM, your pure peninsula radio. I hope you're enjoying the hospitality in the Mercury Bay. Of course, the GJ Garden at Fitzyoung Runfest is taking place. Some seriously stunning scenery. And it's nice to see you back for this too, and come back and see us again next year. It's a great, great event in Fitzyoung. Now, another event happening in Whangamata is a good one. Buy-in, your quilt and textile art show is on until 4 today in Whangamata at the Memorial Hall. Now, it's $5 entry and kids are free, and there's other things happening like raffles and quilts for sale. 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Now, today, you'll be one of the first to exhibit the Aotearoa Quilters Members Intertwined Challenge. 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Something not to miss in beautiful Whangamata. 2 minutes away from Brian Adams, Tina Turner, It's Only Love, if you're on CFM.
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It's Brian Adams and Tina Turner. It's Only Love, Coromandel CFM. King's birthday long weekend. A bit of a wet one as well, I'm afraid. Yeah, good excuse to stay inside, hey, and watch movies. 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
1: It's not like I need any more books, but hey, I wouldn't say no. Whangamata Lions book sale is all go this King's Birthday weekend at the fire station in Whangamata, okay? So it's today, 9 till 2, and all proceeds go back to the community. Go along, grab yourself some books to read on this. A bit of a wet King's Birthday long weekend.

0: It's Talking Heads, and she was Coromandel CFM with Michelle on your Saturday morning, the Fitianga Run Fest. 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Look, they've got 950 entries for today's event, which is great. So if you've come back and seen us for the King's Birthday weekend, welcome back and enjoy yourself for the long weekend. And if it's your first time, book again next year and come back and see us, won't you? It's well worth it. Beautiful hospitality on offer in the Mercury Bay, and lots of great shops and cafes as well, so spend lots of money. Coming up in 3 minutes, Patti Smith, Don Henley, Sometimes Love Just Ain't Enough. 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
3: In this update, a beneficiaries advocate says automating some processes at the Ministry of Social Development could go either way. Budget legislation included a bill to implement the change, projected to save almost $226 million over 4 years. This would mean some MSD checks will be done by computers with the help of AI rather than humans. Canadian poison seller Kenneth Laws pleaded guilty to helping 14 people take their own lives by supplying them with toxic drug packages. The 60-year-old's connected to suicide deaths in 40 countries, including several in New Zealand. Sky News' Molly Malone says Law has been found guilty of aiding suicide after murder charges were withdrawn.
4: Authorities here have called him, and I quote, a serial offender who callously exploited vulnerable victims, exchanging their lives for his financial gain.
3: Donald Trump's consulted with his inner circle about an interim deal with Iran. In a social media post, the US president insisted Tehran must reopen the Strait of Hormuz and agree to never have a nuclear weapon. The BBC's Sarah Smith said Iran's acknowledged there has been some political consensus, but not all of Trump's comments are accurate.
5: They were very clear, though, that in that agreement, there's no mention of nuclear issues, absolutely no mention of them handing over uranium to America.
3: And Queenstown is celebrating the earliest start to winter on record with the launch of a new two-day Snowfest event. The festival replaces the long-running Queenstown Winter Festival and includes events like Coronet Peak's iconic suitcase race and a new polar plunge in Lake Wakatipu. NZ Ski Chief Executive Paul Anderson hopes the event will appeal to visitors and locals.
6: Lots of people now live out a little bit away from Queenstown and they don't often come into the CBD. So by bringing the snow downtown, we're hoping we can get a few families to come in and enjoy it.
3: That's news.
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3: In sport, the Crusaders will need to be propped up after suffering a Super Rugby front row crisis. The defending champs lost both tight head props, Fletcher Newell and Seb Calder, to calf injuries in the 47-14 win over the Hurricanes in Christchurch. Already without Tamaiti Williams, Crusaders coach Rob Penny says they may need to scour the country for support.
10: Yeah, there'll be plenty of searching going on. Losing your two All Black tight heads potentially is a big hole. Any team would struggle to fill that gap.
3: And Novak Djokovic has fallen to a teenager in a Grand Slam for the first time ever. Bundled out of the French Open in the third round by 19-year-old Brazilian Joao Fonseca. And the Black Caps have prepped for the three-test England tour by beating Ireland by an innings and 79 runs in their one-off test in Belfast. That's sport. I'm Kalia Strong.
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11: Well, good morning. Cloudy with a few showers today in northeasterlies. A high of 18 with 13 overnight tonight. It says a few showers again tomorrow, more persistent in the afternoon and evening, with King's Birthday Monday showers turning to rain in the afternoon with strong northeasterlies. But looking at in my CFM studio in Thames, looking up at the cameras that we've got around the peninsula, it's looking really good. Right, marine forecast now, northeast 15 knots, rising to 20 this afternoon. Sea becoming moderate, northerly swell, 1 metre developing.

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1: The Coromandel Harbour, Thames, Whitianga and Whangaratau low tides to today. High tides 4:07 tonight. Tide or low tides 4:01 this afternoon with high tide at 7 tonight. Level 42 now, something about you

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2: I thought they sat us in the middle because we didn't win anything. Thank you so much. We never thought we'd win this. We didn't prepare anything. That's mental. My heart's beating like crazy. We're up with some of the coolest names and most creative people in all of Aotearoa, and we are so stoked to be here. I dibs taking this home. There's four of us, so.
0: Congratulations. So they are set to embark on an ANZ tour, bringing their music to audiences across Australia and New Zealand.
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0: It's all about books today. Waihee Lion's King's Birthday Book Fair is all go this King's Birthday weekend. Today until 4 and tomorrow 10 till 2 at Waihee Memorial Hall on 7th Street. It's a great fundraiser. They do this every year and all the funds go back into helping the community. Laura Brinkin, myself, and Tom.

0: Coromandel's CFM with Maroon 5 and One More Night. I love being on a community radio because we can talk about everything local and support what's happening in our area and let everybody know what's going on. So Te Pā Harakeke is the Hariki Māori Community Awards, and it's on Saturday the 11th of July, which is a Saturday of the Matariki Long Weekend. It's happening at the Tens War Memorial Civic Centre. It's one of these nights, like the black tie and white tie evenings, that are just fantastic. Everyone gets dressed up, stunning food, great entertainment, and just, you know, a great evening. But this is a good chance to celebrate and, you know, say thank you to those that do exceptional work in our communities. Now, there are nominations that are open at the moment too. If you go to Hariki Māori Community Awards, you can check it out online or on Facebook as well. And it's all supporting Te Whariki Manawahine o Hariki, which is Hariki Women's Refuge. Yeah, it's a great way to kind of celebrate Matariki too, I think. So Thames might be the place to be this Matariki long weekend, I think. Coming up Saturday, 11th of July, Hariki Māori Community Awards.
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8: 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And with full diagnosis on site, you don't need to travel to Auckland or Hamilton. 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

Bledin's message to my girl, Coromandel CFM. I want to do a shout out to my cousin Suzanne, who runs a farm in Tasmania. Now, she was over here just this week and stayed at my place in Thames, and we took her all around the Matatoto and the Omahu and Hikitai area where our whakapapa runs back to, and she's decided to take CFM app back with her. So she's listening to us in Tasmania. So kia ora, Suzanne, great to have you here, and come back and see us soon, won't you? It was great showcasing what we've got here. And my uncle from Rotorua came too, and he was so, so pleased with Thames. Really looking good, Thames. Good neighbours now on CFM.

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3: In this update, Donald Trump's yet to announce any decision about Iran after wrapping up talks with his inner circle. The US president suggested earlier today he'd be making a final determination about extending the ongoing ceasefire. He's reiterated demands that Tehran agrees to never have a nuclear weapon and reopen the Strait of Hormuz in a social media post. The BBC's Bern de Busman says the cabinet meeting took about 2 hours.
4: Earlier this week, there had been sources here in Washington who had said that generally the agreement had been agreed upon and it was waiting on President Trump's final approval.
3: The leader of ACT says he'd surprise parties haven't zeroed in on the exploding cost of lines increases. The Electricity Authority estimates power bills will increase 8% on average for a second year in a row. It attributes up to two-thirds of that rise to increasing lines charges. David Seymour says ACT's energy policy will focus on all areas of the power system, but with some target areas.
5: Our point of difference is we're the only ones addressing those line charges that have driven most of the power bill pain people face.
3: That's news.
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3: In sport, Tim Pandemonium shows no signs of slowing down. The all-white defender's Instagram following has exploded to more than 1.8 million after being singled out as the least known player heading into the upcoming World Cup. Payne is adamant the newfound fame won't affect his tournament, but he still thinks the attention is strange.
8: Trying to embrace it all. I think it's hard. I'm trying to, I think, process it all at the same time and have a bit of a laugh and a bit of banter with it. I think it's come from a cool place in terms of how positive it's been. So, yeah.
3: Manly's interim coach Kieran Foran believes the NRL still hasn't nailed the six again rule and he's mystified by how referees determine if a penalty or repeat set is implemented. The great Novak Djokovic reckons his French Open conqueror, João Fonseca, could very well be the next big thing in tennis. That's sport. I'm Sandy Hodge.
9: CFM Road Safety Messages.
10: If you're travelling the hills, slow ride down in the slow vehicle bays and let all the traffic pass. Be a considerate driver.